0: the Bellamys and a line that you are not politically correct or socially correct in saying today, the title of that song. 1933, we'll start off the show with a death in country music. Jimmie Rodgers died today, the singer-songwriter who was among the very first country music superstars and pioneers, died while staying at the Taft Hotel. He was only 35 years old. Rodgers was known as the singing brakeman, the blue yodeler, the father of country music. Way back then, he sold over 12 million records and was the first man elected to the Country Music Hall of Fame. Jimmie Rodgers died of complications of tuberculosis.
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12: Green and white checkered flag is in the air. We've got William Byron, who will win stage number one.
13: Briscoe wants the lead from his teammate now as he'll dive to the bottom of the racetrack.
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There's Hank Jr., the birthday boy, here on our Country Music Tuesday night get-together. It was 1949 today in Shreveport, Louisiana, when Randall Hank Williams was born. Hank is 77 today. He's considered his music style a blend of Southern rock, blues, and traditional country. He's the son of country music pioneer Hank Williams and the father of Hank Williams III.

0: There's Dolly with those memories of you here on our Country Music Tuesday night. I'll be right back. My first Texas-sized music set is coming up, and Alan Jackson is living on love to kick that off next.
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1: One, two, three, four.

Here's King George with nobody in his right mind would have left her. And George, I guess you were using your left brain that night, huh? Welcome to our Country Music Tuesday night get-together. I'm Doyle King, and here's the King.

0: because Kenny Rogers, along with Kim Carnes, remember that duet? Don't Fall in Love with a Dreamer, here on our Country Music Tuesday night get-together. It has been publicized now that NASCAR driver Kyle Busch died of severe pneumonia that turned into sepsis. And this is a quote from the vice president of the Kyle Busch Company's Dakota Hunter. The medical information provided to the Busch family concluded that severe pneumonia progressed into sepsis, resulting in a rapid and overwhelmingly associated complications. But if you don't know what sepsis is, it's a poisoning of the blood. It's an infection of the blood. So it goes throughout your body. And you don't last long when that happens. And there's not a lot that they can do about it. It was just earlier that day, May 21st, that the family shared that Kyle had been hospitalized with a severe illness. And doggone it, he didn't make it. And we wish the best to the family as they try to make it through this devastating time. R.I.P. Kyle Busch, dead at the age of 41.
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It's Toby Keith here on our Country Music Tuesday night. Spotify House returns to CMA Fest for its seventh year, and they got a stacked lineup of superstars: John Pardee and Luke Bryan, Ashley McBride and Cody Johnson, Old Dominion, Carly Pierce, Keith Urban, Wyatt Flores, Midland, Charles Wesley Godwin, all appearing there. Over 4 days, they're taking over Ole Red at 300 Broadway, June 4th through the 6th. 3 days of live music and nights, high-energy performances with some surprises along the way. 36 artists will play there over 3 days at Ole Red in Nashville for CMA Fest.

0: There's Reba Bay here on our Country Music Tuesday night. I'll be right back with another Texas size music set. Randy Travis is going to kick that off next with Forever and Ever. Amen.
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0: There's Barbara Mandrell with Crackers here on our Country Music Tuesday night. Looking back at country music history, today in 1953, the very first Jimmy Rogers Memorial Festival was held to honor the anniversary of Jimmy's death. The festival, held in Meridian, Mississippi, became an annual event, and this past May 7th through the 9th, they celebrated their 73rd annual Jimmy Rogers Memorial Festival in Meridian, Mississippi.
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Here's Winona with I Saw the Light here on our Country Music Tuesday night. Well, it was made official last Tuesday. The 2030 Super Bowl announced coming to Nashville, Tennessee. A reward for the Tennessee Titans and Nashville constructing that new stadium in the city. And the implications on country music and how it interfaces with America's biggest annual media event could be significant. For decades now, the big story has been, well, in my opinion anyway, and a lot of others too, how the Super Bowl has ignored country music when it comes to massive halftime performances, which have become just as big of a cultural event as the game itself. It's been 32 years since country music was featured on the Super Bowl at halftime. You got to go all the way back to 1994 when Clint Black, Tanya Tucker, Travis Tritt, and the Judds performed. And when you consider that country is one of the most popular genres in America right now, and arguably maybe the most popular genre around the world, it feels like a travesty. And the barrier that currently stands between a country artist playing in the Super Bowl halftime is the NFL's partnership with Jay-Z's Roc Nation. He is their official live music entertainment strategist. It puts country music on the sidelines permanently, like a third-string quarterback relegated to pregame performances.

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Darling, I've wasted a lot of years not seeing the real you. But tonight your beauty is shining through. And I never took the time to let you know. So before he takes you away,

0: There's Sawyer Brown with a cafe on the corner here on our country music get together. Get up on my soapbox about Super Bowl and coming to Nashville in 2030. And well, we'll talk more about that next hour. But right now, we got to get through this real quick commercial break, and I'll be back with a nice long Texas size music set. It kicks off with Terry Clark next.
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0: Here's the birthday boy, Hank Williams Jr. with Dixie on My Mind. Hank's 77 today. Well, we were talking earlier about the Super Bowl coming to Nashville and no country music on the Super Bowl halftime show for 32 years. Maybe because the NFL partnered with Jay-Z's Roc Nation to be their live music entertainment strategists. Kind of like putting country music on the sidelines like a third-string quarterback, relegating them to pregame performances. Well, the NFL shouldn't wait until 2030 to feature country music on the halftime show. They ought to do it this next year. They could feature Ella Langley with Morgan Wallen or Chris Stapleton or Luke Combs, or an appearance by Sierra Farrell and Billy Strings. Would that ruin the opportunity for the Super Bowl to feature country music in 2030 in Nashville? Well, no. They could do both. There'd be 2 years in between. Yeah. That's what they ought to do. So you can bet they won't.
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Here's Willie with Nothing I Can Do About It Now, here on our Country Music Tuesday night get-together. My Facebook post of the night tonight features Scotty McCrary and Your Man, his duet with Josh Turner. The song comes from Scotty's new 15 album. That's the name of it, 15. It comes out on July 17th. Releasing Your Man is a full circle moment for Scotty, who sang the song for his original American Idol audition way back in 2011. I've been a major Josh Turner fan for a long time, since Long Black Train was released, Scotty tells us. Getting to know him has been something that little Scotty wouldn't have imagined, and having the honor of recording Your Man with him is a moment I'll never get over. You can watch it. The video's up on my Facebook post of the night right now at Doyle, spelled D-O-Y-L-E, Doyle King on Facebook.

0: There's Reba here on our Country Music Tuesday night. Oh, that wraps it up for me. I'm out of here, but I'll leave you with a nice long Texas-sized music set. Alabama says if you're going to play in Texas, well, you know the rest of that. You'll hear the whole thing coming up next.
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think I am, he said. I said, well, I didn't know. 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I was sitting

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1: The greatness of Tom T. Hall, Old Dogs, Children, Watermelon Wine. I'm Linda. Thanks so much for hanging out with me. It's Roseanne Cash, one of her daddy's songs.

0: Clay Walker, Just Dreaming with My Eyes Wide Open. Stuff in there, too, from Roseanne Cash. Yeah, that Tennessee flat top box. Yeah, when she recorded that song, you know, you have to put down the album credits and stuff and who wrote it and all that kind of stuff. And she didn't realize until that moment that that was not just a song that her daddy sang, but it was a song that he wrote. Johnny Cash says it was one of his proudest moments ever, having his daughter record his song. On the way, John Conley and Vince Gill.
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John Conley, I'm only in it for the love. 7:32 from Vince Gill. One more, last chance. One of those really great videos from back in the day. Hey, I hope you're having a really great week. Thanks again for hanging out with us. Alan Jackson on the way. Great news for fans of Alan Jackson. We'll talk about that next.

0: It's Shania. And whose bed have your boots been under? Also stuff from the Oaks and Alan Jackson. Yeah, I mentioned great news if you love Alan Jackson. So NBC has picked up the rights to tape that Last Call special that he's going to be doing. It's a big concert he's got coming up this summer. And tickets went on sale for that, and they were sold out in a matter of minutes. And there's only one show, so if you had a chance to pick up some, great for you. If not, you'll be able to watch it on NBC. Very excited about that. Hey, George, straight in a couple of minutes. And Travis,
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Forrester Sisters and Lonely Alone. Travis Tritt has got a lot of dates lined up for this spring and this summer. Try to catch them on the road if you can. Here's Travis.

0: Paula Carlson somewhere tonight. He's a live wire. Dwight Yoakam in a couple of minutes. Also music from Terry Clark doing a Linda Ronstadt classic.
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0: Doug Stone in a different light. Doug Stone enjoying retirement and spending more time with his daughter, which is something he wanted to do. I've got more of your favorites all lined up, ready to go next, starting with Trisha.
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She was the fastest thing around. Long and lean, every young man's dream. 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
1: That'll get people out on the dance floor. Tracy Byrd and The First Step. More on the way with some Alan Jackson and the Gatlin Brothers. By the way, I posted a video of Alan Jackson. He must be like 19 or 20 years old. So young. Find it on my Facebook page. 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
10: I've been living with bipolar disorder for over 30 years. I play Sonny Corentos on General Hospital, and he happens to have bipolar. It's a lot of highs and lows, racing thoughts. You can live a productive life, I have. When I first got into acting, people had told me not to talk about being bipolar. And of course, I was young, and I listened. When I got General Hospital, I just thought I would do an interview. I got a letter from a boy. He said that by reading what I wrote, it helped him deal. And then I decided at that point, I will not shut up. And I haven't shut up for over 30 years. I'm proud to be bipolar, and I couldn't say that before. My advice to anybody struggling, don't hold it in. Talk to a therapist. You go through the darkness and you get to the light. You will be better because of it.
11: 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Unfortunately, they can't make you look 18 again. 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

Larry, Steve, and Rudy singing about one of my favorite places, the rodeo in Houston, which is massive. It is so huge and so much fun with all kinds of stuff included, including the barbecue cook-off, which is always a blast. Toby in a couple of minutes and Reba.

0: John Michael, one of those great wedding songs from back in the 90s. And I swear, on the way, Alabama, and music from Patty.
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George Strait, just write this down, will you? I am the queen of post-it notes. You should see my desk, the office. I have little notes all over the place reminding myself.

0: That is one of those songs that it's a guaranteed tearjerker. I mean, you may not even feel like crying, and then you hear that song and you'll be crying like a baby every single time. I can't be alone in that. I know I'm not. Randy Travis in a minute and Brooks and Dunn.
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Brooks and Dunn. She's not the cheating kind. Well, I guess they did not win an American Music Award. Those were given out the other day. They did end up winning an Academy of Country Music Award, which they were so surprised. But you know what? To me, they deserve it every time. Shania on the way in Skaggs.

0: Fun stuff from Shania Twain, who during the American Music Awards had, I don't even know how many costume changes. It seems like every time she was on stage, she had something different. Of course, looked great and everything. Waylon and Willie in a minute. And Steve Warner.
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Willie and Waylon, that good-hearted woman. Yeah, inspired by Tina Turner, of all people. Here's Steve Warner, Some Fools Never Learn.

0: Just a Kid when she did that one, Leanne Rimes, and of course, Blue. Tim McGraw in a minute, and George Strait.
1: Here in Hardy County, we take care of our own. Right now, a young man from our community needs that care more than ever. 19-year-old Hunter Parker is in Orlando, battling congestive heart failure. He's already faced more than most of us ever will. He's still fighting day by day with strength and courage. His family is walking this road with him, and they shouldn't have to walk it alone. On May the 30th, from noon to 2, Vision Ace Hardware in Wauchula is hosting a barbecue fundraiser to help with medical and recovery expenses. For those who come out, plates will be available for $10 with a simple meal of chicken, baked beans, coleslaw, and a roll. But more importantly, it's a chance to stand beside this family. If you are able, come by. If you are not, say a prayer, because this is what community looks like. From all of us at 102.1 The Outlaw, we're standing with Hunter Parker, and we know you will too.
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0: Trisha Yearwood, and A Perfect Love. I've got more favorites coming up in a little bit. Alabama on the way, and some Lori Morgan.
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0: Oh, yeah. No one could say those two words like Conway. And hello, darling. I've got Reba on the way and Neil McCoy.
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0: All right, Holly Dunn here on The Outlaw. Hey, we'll get you right back to Jeff DeWeese in just a moment. We're going to take a break here to talk to my good buddy, Mr. Gene Davis at Allen J. Ford. Oh, yes, yes, I will do that. Jeff DeWeese wants everybody to know that coming up next is Confederate Railroad. Daddy was never the Cadillac kind. That'll be coming your way right after the break. All right, we got Mr. Gene Davis standing by. I don't know if he's got any Cadillacs this morning, but I know he's got some Fords. Good morning, sir.
1: Good morning. Yes, you're absolutely right. I mean, I tell you what, another great day. And just you mentioned a while ago, dang gum, it's already hump day.
0: And the 27th.
1: And the 27th. It's absolutely crazy. This month has flown by. 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
0: Okay.
1: I mean, loaded down 2017, 71,000 miles on it.
0: Mm, okay.
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0: Okay, so you already got the price on it.
1: Yes, sir.
0: Okay.
1: Because of that one, I know it's not going to need anything, so we'll service it and get it ready. 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
0: Mm-hmm.
1: So stop in and visit with us. Have a cup of coffee, and I'll guarantee you, you're going to not beat our price no matter where you go. And JJ, our thought for today.
0: All right.
1: The best thing you can do is master the chaos in you. You are not thrown into the fire. You are the fire.
0: Oh, yes, that sounds like my morning.
1: There you go. So if you get thrown into the fire, just don't give up.
0: No.
1: And master it, and you have beat it. So all of you, have a fantastic day. Be safe. Smile at someone. And, JJ, we'll talk to you again tomorrow.
0: All right, buddy. Sounds good. Thank you so much for taking a few minutes out for us this morning.
1: Yes, sir. Thank you.
0: All right, buddy. That's my good friend, Mr. G. Davis, over at Allen J. Ford right here in Wauchula, 1031 Highway 17 North. They are different. 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
2: A Tallahassee judge upholding Florida's newly redrawn congressional map. Democratic state leader, Representative Fentress Driscoll, was hoping for an injunction.
3: In the context of Donald Trump asking the Republicans to do just that, to help give him an unfair advantage, it just seems to me that everything about this map is illegal.
2: Republicans could get 4 seats out of the redraw. Common Cause and Equal Ground Education Fund, the plaintiffs in the case, vow to appeal. That needs to happen quickly as ballots need to be printed for the midterm primary election set for August 18th. The state plans to execute an Orange County man, Governor Ron DeSantis signing a death warrant yesterday for Dusty Ray Spencer. The 74-year-old stabbed his wife Karen to death in 1992. He's due to be executed by lethal injection at the end of June. NASA Administrator Jared Isaacman with more on the progress toward building moon bases for a long-term presence on the lunar surface.
4: We are working alongside our many international and commercial partners to leverage the incredible capabilities from commercial industry to build a moon base.
2: This comes nearly 2 months after Artemis II successfully completed its 10-day historic lap around the moon. Accused Florida State University mass shooter Phoenix Eichner making his first in-person appearance in Tallahassee. The 21-year-old faces the death penalty for the April 2025 campus rampage that killed 2 people and injured 6 others. Eichner's trial is set for October. And Tampa officials are using incentives and sanctions to cut down on water usage during the extended drought.
5: Tampa Mayor Jane Castor says the city has issued more than 400 tickets for excessive water use, up about 30% compared with the same time last year.
6: We don't want to write citations. We want everybody to abide by these restrictions.
5: Castor says residents appear to be using more water to make up for the lack of rain, but that threatens the city's available drinking water supply.
2: That's Gordon Bird with Florida's News. I'm Karen Curtis.
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9: Lots of clouds today. It'll be humid with an afternoon thunderstorm. Highs in the low 90s. A thunderstorm in spots this evening. Otherwise, some breaks in the clouds. Warm and humid with lows in the mid and upper 70s. A blanket of clouds with a couple of showers and a thunderstorm Thursday. Warm and humid with highs in the mid and upper 80s. Then Friday, cloudy and humid with a thunderstorm in the afternoon. Highs in the upper 80s to low 90s. From the Florida Weather Center, I'm meteorologist Jason Caterina.
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0: And a real man should buy a haircut like he buys his gas. Regular. Now, I say this on account I saw a story on a computer about a man hairstyle. They said the big thing these days is the man bun. That's when you yuppie men dopeheads and Hollywood types were letting their hair grow a little long and putting a little bun on top of their heads. That was called a man bun. Except to real men, who called it stupid. Now, if you was to walk into some yuppie rich people hot spot, say like Applebee's, you might see so many man buns, you might have thought you walked into a 70s miniseries like Shogun. And us regular real men, we might see that and we just shake our heads and think, what some women would talk their man into. But it gets worse. These frou-frou style and fashion nut jobs say this year men will let their buns grow and start man-braiding their hair. And I ain't talking about your NFL cornerback Mattern Hell Manly man braids neither. I'm talking about your Christie Brinkley swimsuit edition upswept French braid on a dude. Let me just say, the only guys I know that can pull off a braid be Willie Nelson, Geronimo, and maybe Bruce Jenner now. And you ain't them. Wake up, America! Yeah, man braid on a man's head. Fits like a sock on a rooster. Why do you want to go there? I'm Earl Pitts America. Like me on Facebook. Pitts off.
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it's Kenny Rogers and something very true. Love will turn you around, and at times it may even give you a swift kick in the pants. Some may call that tough love. We got some Clay Walker coming up, also Joe Diffie, some Willie Nelson ahead in this hour. Here's Reba McEntire with

0: the album and his last number one hit to date was 6 in total altogether. It's Rumor Has It from Clay Walker. Good morning. Coming up on Friday, he'll be releasing his next album, his 79th, called Dream Chaser. Willie Nelson, as we go back quite a few years to his album Stardust, scored a top 5 hit from that collection. We got that coming up in just a bit, as well as some Joe Diffie.
1: I keep seeing celebrities' posts, me in the 90s versus now. Well, the person staring at me in the mirror is definitely not the same person that could pull off bootcut jeans. 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

0: He's not holding back. He's at your disposal. It's Willie Nelson from the Stardust Collection. It's All of Me. It was on this date in 1981. His record company released what became his first number one hit, Fool-Hearted Memory. George Strait over the years has scored 60 chart toppers altogether. His 16th number one hit is on the way in just a little while, as well as some Shenandoah and Clint Black. All coming up for you right here.
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2: Ken Paxton is claiming victory in the Republican primary runoff for the U.S. Senate in Texas. Mark Mayfield with more.
3: Speaking to reporters Tuesday night, the state attorney general praised his opponent, incumbent Republican Senator John Cornyn.
4: John has dedicated much of his life to serving Texas. He's worked diligently for years to help Texas. And for that spirit of service to the Lone Star State and our nation, I'm very grateful. Thank you, John.
3: It was just last week that President Trump announced his endorsement of Paxton, effectively turning the race on its head. Cornyn was seeking his fifth term, while Paxton represents what some see as a more MAGA loyalist candidate in a race that has divided Republicans. Paxton will face Democratic State Representative James Tallarico in the November midterms. I'm Mark Mayfield.
2: Iran is threatening to retaliate against the U.S. after the strikes against Iranian missile launch sites and other targets that were described as self-defense. Chris Pallone reports it comes as diplomatic efforts continue.
5: Even as the U.S. conducted new defensive strikes in southern Iran overnight, talks to end the war continue. President Trump posting that negotiations are proceeding nicely and that the end result will be a great deal for all or no deal at all.
2: U.S. Central Command said the strikes were meant to protect U.S. personnel from imminent threats posed by Iranian forces. Iran's Islamic Revolutionary Guard Corps said it has the legitimate right to respond to anything that represents a violation of the ceasefire. Nine people are still unaccounted for after a chemical tank ruptured at a paper mill in southwestern Washington state. A 900,000-gallon tank holding corrosive chemicals imploded Tuesday morning at the Nippon Dynawave Packaging Company in Longview, Washington, killing at least one person. And the Golden Knights have punched their ticket to the Stanley Cup Final. They beat the Colorado Avalanche 2-1 to complete a four-game sweep. NASA is almost ready to announce the names of the astronauts who will take part in the next Artemis mission. Rory O'Neill reports.
6: NASA will reveal the names of the four Artemis III crew members on June 9th. Next year's mission, to fly an Orion space capsule around the Earth and test docking capabilities with commercial systems that will be needed to land on the moon. The Artemis IV mission will put new footprints on the moon in 2028. On Tuesday, NASA gave more details on their seven-year, $20 billion plan to build a lunar base, with some preliminary supply flights launching later this year. I'm Rory O'Neill.
2: The trial for former FBI Director James Comey, related to allegedly threatening President Trump, has been delayed until October. Matt Mattinson reports.
7: Federal prosecutors have argued the image Comey posted on social media showing seashells arranged on a beach to read 8647 was a serious expression of intent to harm the president. Comey deleted the post and had said it didn't occur to him that it would be interpreted as violent. The former FBI director plans to file multiple motions to dismiss the charges. If those are denied, Comey will be arraigned in North Carolina on September 30th, with the trial set to begin October 21st. I'm Matt Mattinson.
2: Uber and Lyft drivers in Massachusetts now have a labor union. The new App Drivers Union was officially recognized by the state's Labor Relations Department Friday, making it the first state in the country to do so. Kalani is going back out on the road. The Grammy-winning singer announced the Kalani World Tour on social media Tuesday with 33 dates planned. The tour kicks off in Minneapolis on August 6th and ends in San Francisco on October 3rd. The truck will take her across North America with stops in Detroit, Seattle, Phoenix, New York, Atlanta, and more. I'm Michael Kastner.
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0: It's walking away from Clint Black, a busy guy this spring and summer. In addition to his Back on the Blacktop tour, he's released his new memoir, Killing Time, My Life and Memories. That released just days ago, coinciding with a new exhibit at the Country Music Hall of Fame. That'll be around a little better than a year, till August of 2027. Some Randy Travis is on the way next for you.
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1: This is Florida News Now.
2: A woman's recovering after she was attacked by an alligator. It happened in Inverness in Citrus County during the holiday weekend. The victim, Nikki Weber, told dispatchers she was swimming with her kids when the gator latched onto her leg. Her daughter pulled her from the water. She had serious bite wounds. Weber is recovering at the hospital. A below normal hurricane season could help further a positive trend in the Florida insurance market. Patricia Bourne's a risk management professor at Florida State University. She says the industry looks strong.
3: We would prefer that more insurers that have a footprint across the whole country would be writing in Florida so that they're diversified more broadly.
2: The city of Tampa is using persuasion and sanctions to cut down on water use.
4: Tampa Mayor Jane Castor says the city has issued more than 400 tickets for excessive water use, up about 30% compared with the same time last year.
5: We don't want to write citations. We want everybody to abide by these restrictions.
4: Castor says residents appear to be using more water to make up for the lack of rain, but that threatens the city's available drinking water supply. Tampa is waiving fees to apply for reclaimed water where available. Tampa remains under extreme drought conditions, according to NOAA. Gordon Bird, Tampa.
2: A big part of the Orlando Science Center is about to reopen. The Big Dome Theater includes a new curved nanoseam screen, better seats, and better sound. The center will host nature films and laser light shows featuring music by Pink Floyd, Taylor Swift, and other artists. The Tampa Bay Rays lose their third in a row. The Miami Marlins' four-game winning streak was snapped in Toronto. With Florida's news, I'm Chris Trankman.
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8: Lots of clouds today. It'll be humid with an afternoon thunderstorm. Highs in the low 90s. A thunderstorm in spots this evening. Otherwise, some breaks in the clouds. Warm and humid with lows in the mid and upper 70s. A blanket of clouds with a couple of showers and a thunderstorm Thursday. Warm and humid with highs in the mid and upper 80s. Then Friday, cloudy and humid with a thunderstorm in the afternoon. Highs in the upper 80s to low 90s. From the Florida Weather Center, I'm meteorologist Jason Caterina.
0: Ronnie Millsap, Patsy Cline, Alabama, Alan Jackson, Reba McEntire, playing real country, 102.1 The Outlaw.

on what seems to be their never-ending American-made farewell tour. It's the Oak Ridge Boys and Bobby Seuss from Alabama. Rodney Crowell and Tracy Bird are on the way a little later.

0: number one hit for the band from the album Feel So Right, the lead-off single to that collection, and their third chart topper. It's Old Flame from Alabama, performing this Friday at Randy Owens' alma mater, Jacksonville State University, where during that performance, they'll also be celebrating the grand opening of the Randy Owens Center for the Performing Arts. Some Rodney Crowell's coming up and Tracy Bird in just a bit.
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11: Green and white checkered flag is in the air. We've got William Byron, who will win stage number one.
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11: Larson Hosemar ducks to the inside now. Chase Frisco goes to the high side. 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

It's a celebration of small town country living from Tracy Byrd. The title cut of the album and a top five hit, I'm From the Country. He's spending a lot of time in the Lone Star State during the month of May and into June as well as he continues touring this summer. We got some Merle Haggard coming up and some Judds for you too.

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0: That Ain't No Way to Go. It's Brooks and Dunn, who were honored by the Academy of Country Music days ago. During their acceptance speech, they said they truly appreciated the love, but didn't know why people, after all this time, hadn't grown tired of them as of yet. We got some John Michael Montgomery coming up next.
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0: Good morning and happy Wednesday. It's Kaylee and Amber, but Kaylee is on her way, and we have a very special guest with us today who's going to start the show with us and hopefully stay with us the entire time.
1: We need to, I should have put something different in other than your regular song.
0: I know. She was probably dancing in the car on the way here. I'm sure she's listening to us.
1: I should have put the classic hits in.
0: Well, speaking of classic hits, we have our very dearest friend with us from Highlands 104.3 Classic Hits every weekday from 3 to 7, our dearest, loving friend, Ben.
2: Wow, thank you.
0: Wow, I love it so much.
3: Some intro.
1: The intro
3: did
1: there.
3: Did we tape that?
0: I'm done.
1: And I forgot to start the recorder.
0: Oh, no.
1: Oh, man.
0: We, Kaylee and I have met Ben at one of our events that he was doing for Advent Health, him and his business partner, right?
3: Yep,
0: Leroy, is that what he's called?
3: I call him my boss.
0: Okay, so his boss.
3: Everybody's
0: right, cool.
3: My boss.
0: Oh, good. So we had met them at one of our events, and we all just hit it off, and they are great, and they DJ, and he's on his show now, and we love them. So they are actually going to be at our newest More Fun pickleball tournament.
1: More Fun?
0: Up. Yes.
1: She's not here to ask.
0: She's not here. The teacher's not here yet.
1: Yeah.
0: But we're excited because we're going to have a DJ now at pickleball. It's going to be really, really fun. So he's going to join us today.
3: I'm excited about that pickleball challenge.
0: Yeah, it's going to be
1: wild. I got a question for you.
3: Yes.
1: Were you aware of the craze about this pickleball thing before?
3: You know what? I used to joke about it all the time. I'm not going to lie. And then I got bullied by this 70-year-old man. And that pickleball was just like the ultimate. And now I agree with it. It's really catching on. Man.
1: I can't believe it, how much it's caught on. I mean, it's like everywhere. It's on the news.
3: I still haven't figured out the concept.
0: Yeah, it's very easy to play. It's less intimidating than tennis. But you have to, like, there's places you have to stand and where you have to hit the ball. So if you do it wrong, people freak out. And there's, like, a center spot that's called the kitchen. You can't be in it more than this many minutes. We really learned a lot, but we just want to have fun.
1: You've been in the kitchen too long.
0: Yeah. People were telling us, and we were both like, what is happening here?
3: I want to hear more about the balls you play with.
0: Yeah. So the ball, there's two different kinds. There's an indoor and an outdoor. And I guess the holes are bigger or smaller. We don't know because we ordered the wrong
1: one. So
0: it's like a wiffle ball, but a little bit heavier.
3: Okay.
0: Yeah. So a wiffle ball, the plastic is like thinner.
3: Mm-hmm.
0: So it can like fly. And the pickleball kind of has a little density to it. So it like kind of stays near you. So
3: okay.
0: It doesn't just fly off in the wind.
3: But if it hits you, it's not going to hurt you.
0: Oh, no, not at all.
3: Okay.
0: Yeah, they had me trying to go in between all the courts and catch the balls at the last tournament, but I already said I'm not.
3: Do we have video of that?
0: Hope not.
1: That's what she says, but she was actually...
0: I don't run. They're like, hey, we need you in the center to catch the balls. I'm like, what?
1: No,
0: we need like a 10-year-old.
1: She was like the phantom that was running between there, knocking them down.
0: I was like, this is not going well.
1: You know what I mean? The ghost person knocking the ball down.
3: Yeah.
1: So they don't make it.
0: But it'll be fun, though. I'm hoping that we get a lot of teams signed up again. Because people brought chairs, picnic baskets. I didn't know what was going on. But we're going to have like 6 different food trucks coming. We're really excited about that. And then some really great music, I'm sure. Mm-hmm. Y'all are going to pick some classic hits. And some really fun old country here for our bestie JJ.
1: He brought me a shirt, so I gotta,
0: I wanna wear these like today.
1: Right.
0: We're all gonna wear them and take a picture.
1: When Carlos was around here, we have a heat thing back here. One of those big, you know, things that you pull the heat down, puts the logo on the shirt, press or whatever.
3: Yep.
1: And he used to do that. He used to make them right back here.
0: So now you're gonna try it out? Your mom's gonna try it?

0: spin them.
1: Never know which way.
2: We're hoping that people wear really fun pickleball outfits. I've seen this really cool pickleball shirt at Walmart. I'm hoping that Kaylee and I get matching. But it's gonna be fun. Just dress crazy, have a team, and come play with us. We're really excited about it.
3: So one thing about these challenges and stuff that I like is like when the teams come out and they're matching in their uniforms, and they do get creative with it, or they have a team theme.
2: And they're wearing like sweatbands. It's like 80s style. I just love it. I love it. So we're really hoping that we get some teams again. I mean, people were really looking forward to having another tournament. We didn't even start the first one and they won the second one. So
3: maybe we should have like a costume contest.
2: Well, we tried and no one participated. No one took it. We really need to just make sure that everyone just.
0: Well, one thing about this was, and you guys said this, you weren't sure how they go. Like, I mean, how long and so. So y'all started really early.
2: Yeah, we did.
0: And then it was done fairly early,
2: too. Oh, yeah. We were done super early. We thought it was going to be like an all-day thing. But it was fast. But it was busy. Like, there was a lot of people. They brought their whole family. It was a really big deal. So we're hoping that we can just invite everyone out, even if you're not playing.
0: But now you know what to expect.
2: Oh, we're really excited about it. So we know it's in August and be hot, but it's National Pickleball Day. So it'll just be fun. And it's like the weekend before school starts, so.
3: Everybody get out.
2: Yeah, it'll be fun. Everyone can come and get really good food.
3: Burn off energy.
2: Yes, and I will be sharing shortly all the delicious food trucks that we have coming. I'm not going to share it today because it's a secret.
3: I like secrets.
2: Yeah, I'm really excited about it.
0: She had one a couple weeks ago.
2: You can either be healthy or you can not be healthy that day. It's going to be just a mixture of a little bit of everything. I'm really excited about it. So make sure you sign up for that. So. Okay.
0: Also, and by the way, your co-host is not at Cypress Gardens.
2: No, she is not. She is on her way here. So we actually have a giant golf tournament this weekend.
0: Ooh, I heard.
2: So it is our annual golf tournament. We do it more towards the end of May, early June every year. And this year, I believe we have like 25, 26 teams signed up.
3: Wow,
2: so
3: that's awesome.
2: That is going to be, yes.
3: There you go. Golf clap.
2: So that's going to be really, really fun because last year we had 17 teams and it's just really something to look forward to. So we're kind of spicing it up a little this year with our personalities and our vibe. So stay tuned for that. But we have an amazing breakfast that's being brought to us by our newest friends from Gator Pizza and More.
0: Oh, yeah. Okay.
2: So they're going to be providing donuts. If you haven't had their food, it's amazing. They're right on 17 on Coconut in Bowling Green.
0: They have the hole-in-one donut, they call it.
2: Their pizza is huge. Their pizza is huge, and it is so inexpensive and amazing. It's like back home style, New York, New Jersey style pizza.
0: I saw a picture, and you could tell by the. You know.
2: I wish I took a picture of it next to me. It's literally huge.
0: It is.
2: Like I have a big family, and we had a whole pizza left over.
0: Yeah.
2: Oh, I'm excited. I don't know who that could possibly be, but let's answer
3: Cypress
2: it.
3: Oh,
0: it's somebody
2: Cypress
0: we
2: Gardens.
0: Want to talk to.
2: It's someone Gardens. We want to talk to. I'm afraid.
0: It is somebody you want to talk to. Yeah. Caller, you're on the air.
4: Hey, it's Kaylee.
2: Oh, it's our friend Kaylee.
3: She's trying to get
4: I'm
3: into the
4: I'm on my
3: front.
4: Way, but I just had a correction. We actually have 29 teams.
2: 29 teams. Wow.
3: All right.
2: That is a lot.
3: That's awesome.
2: See, she wanted to double from 17 last year, and I mean, that's a pretty big difference.
0: It is.
2: It's going to be a really good year. I'm excited.
3: That's awesome news.
4: You're talking trash about me being at Cypress Gardens.
2: I'm done. He'll never get over that she went to Legoland. He literally is obsessed with it.
0: Yeah, I am.
4: I was doing important chamber business, so I'm fixing to be on Florida Avenue, and I will be there momentarily, and we'll come flying in.
2: Oh, we're excited.
0: Oh,
2: we can't
0: please
2: wait
0: do.
2: To see you.
0: I'll kick up a little dust out there.
2: Oh, I did. I flew up
4: Absolutely
2: here.
4: Absolutely, I will. You just stay tuned. I'll be there in just a moment.
2: All right,
0: Good.
2: We can't wait.
0: All right, thank you.
4: All right.
2: All right, bye.
4: Bye.
2: Yes, we're super excited. So usually we do like some muffins
0: like
2: and pastries.
0: High-tech stuff over
2: Oh, yeah.
0: There.
3: I don't even have a phone. That's so awesome.
2: Yeah, JJ is very high-tech over here.
0: Yeah. It's going to get better soon, though.
2: I know. I had a whole conversation about it this morning. I'm very excited. And if you need help,
0: I
2: and I are available.
0: Yeah.
2: So, yes, I was talking about you this morning and how great
0: Where
2: the
0: were y'all
2: is.
0: Yesterday, by the way?
2: Well,
0: what were you
2: know
0: doing yesterday? Yesterday was Tuesday.
2: Mm-hmm, in the office.
0: Oh, okay.
2: Why, did you want to see us?
0: No. I just know if y'all were out and about somewhere yesterday.
2: Oh, no. The guys came to us.
0: Yeah.
2: It's just, when they come to us, I need to, like, debrief mentally because it's just so chaotic.
0: Mm-hmm.
2: We do adore them.
0: Was Jimmy there?
2: Jimmy is wild. Yes.
0: Oh,
2: I really.
0: Say no
2: I, like,
0: more.
2: Pray for Miss Ladinia and her mindset because he is really wild.
0: All you had to say was that Jimmy was leading the
2: He opened the door. Yeah, he opened the door and we just knew. And I

0: was like, poor thing.
1: I'm going to need a photo lineup of these people. Oh, just
0: you,
1: so.
0: You even know. Yeah, I'll show you in a minute. But no. Yes, they came to see us, so we love doing things with them, and they do bring the chaos everywhere they go. It's like Kimbrough Chaos, not Kimbrough Crew. I mean, telling you.
2: Kimbrough Chaos.
0: 7 a.m. this morning, I already was dealing with it. I'm like, y'all are wild and out. 7 a.m. I'm like, all right, guys, it's fine. But Ben knows the chaos, right?
2: Yeah.
0: We all have chaos and we enjoy it. So that's why he's a really good radio personality. So we really enjoy him. So
2: I see him on Facebook. I follow him on Facebook.
0: I know. We wanted him to come meet you. I was like, I know that y'all would hit it off. Because And he does so much over there. Like, we feel like we're busy. He's always somewhere.
2: But that's what it takes.
0: But he's always like in Miami. And I'm like, geez.
2: Yeah, but
0: I love seeing it.
2: With the station over there and what he's doing out, being out and really, you know, getting involved and showing activity.
0: There,
2: that's what it takes.
0: Here she comes.
1: Well, I enjoy getting out. You know, the more chaos, the more times you stay busy, the less trouble you get into.
0: Yeah, we love it.
3: Hello.
0: All right. Well, woman of the hour is here. I thought she was going to wear chambered today, and I wore it.
2: I wore my hat.
0: I wore it because I thought she was going to wear it. Oh, I didn't plan on it,
3: I did remember that it was Wednesday, but
2: how in the world?
0: She forgot what that meant.
2: Chamber Day.
0: It is Chamber Day, and she didn't wear a logo, but it's fine because we have a new shirt that she gets to wear.
2: Oh,
0: maybe
2: yeah, you do.
0: Put it over.
2: He brought gifts.
3: I love a gift.
0: She's going to lose it when she sees what it says.
3: Stop it.
0: Yeah, it's the best.
1: Did you record that scream for me for later also?
0: She gets very excited about things. Her reactions are extreme.
2: I see she gets very excited.
4: She already got one.
0: Yeah.
3: Oh, she already got one.
0: Oh my gosh. Please put it on.
2: Isn't that nice?
1: Anyway, I like it. Photos out and about.
0: We are going to put these new shirts on later and we will post a picture about it because you can't see. When we're on the air.
2: It says local celebrity on one side, and the other side it has Highlands 104.3.
0: Happy
2: classic hit.
0: We need a chamber chat shirt.
3: Kickoff party with Ben and DJ Leroy.
2: Uh-huh.
3: Oh, I love it. Yes.
1: Thank you.
0: Huh. I feel like JJ will love Leroy.
1: After this,
0: as well,
1: I'm going to get into doing fashion.
3: Oh, yes. Well. Yeah. I love that.
2: That's what y'all need to have, a Chamber of Commerce fashion show.
3: Stop. You
0: like
3: know
0: a runway
3: we always
0: show?
3: Come up with great ideas here.
2: No.
3: A runway show? Are you going to be one of our models?
2: I'd be a guest. I'd like to be a guest. I don't want to model anything.
3: No, you're going to walk it.
1: Yeah. I think so, too. Mm-hmm.
0: Yeah.
2: Just make sure nobody stuffs their dress inside their pantyhose.
3: We'll have somebody check
1: this escalated quickly.
3: It goes very fast downhill if you've never listened.
0: Yeah,
2: coming down the runway waving.
0: Like what was our topic? I said, it's just chaos. Just roll with it.
2: And then
3: Ben wanted
2: turn,
3: to know what our topic was. We just...
0: That's how it goes.
2: And then when they turn, they can...
1: And now I'm hearing you're doing they're doing a Hardy bathing suit calendar.
2: Well, I don't know about
1: calendar.
2: But
3: what?
2: And then when she turns to wave, she can moon the whole town right there.
3: Oh gosh, stop! Jimmy says he's walking the runway for sure.
2: Might be the one that has the dress.
0: I can't even imagine.
3: Probably
2: in the pantyhose.
3: Probably.
1: Sorry, Jimmy.
3: That would be him. Listen, we're on board.
0: Yeah,
3: Kimbrough sponsored. Kimbrough Crew to sponsor the runway show.
2: I can't believe y'all haven't had one, really. Like, I mean, like, local stores.
3: Oh, gosh, I'm not even going to tell you what
2: supply
3: he just said.
2: The local made clothing.
3: You know, local that is a fabulous, it's not local made.
2: Well.
3: But I get what you're
2: That
3: you're saying.
0: That would be so fun, like a back to school, like, we can do, like, themes.
3: Classy
0: like
3: cactus.
0: Classroom.
3: Yeah. Cats on
2: Hand.
3: River Revival.
2: Like
3: Sunrise Customs.
0: Yes.
3: All the places that, like, sell things.
0: Yes, that's a great
3: idea.
2: This is better than AI. We just generate new ideas all the time.
1: This is what this is. This is brainstorming.
3: It really is.
1: I love this.
3: It's live brainstorming. Every time we leave here, I have new ideas. We have new ideas, and we're running with it.
0: Yeah, the other day she called me. She's like, what time are you coming in? Because I need to run ideas by you. And I was like, oh my gosh, I'm almost there.
1: Mm-hmm. Are you ever driving, and then you just got to call her, and you hang up, and
0: then
1: you're like, oh wait, I got this idea, too.
0: Yeah, yesterday I had to yell at her because she was trying to get things done, which I get it, because we've been busy, and Monday we were closed, but she didn't leave till almost 7:15 last night. I said, and then I called her and she answers, don't yell at me.
1: Don't yell.
3: But I didn't mean to stay, but I had a lot going on, and we've got the big golf tournament, and we've got Lunch and Learn tomorrow, and we've got leadership graduation tomorrow.
1: 29 teams, I heard. Yeah. There was a phone call. There was a phone call.
3: Did you guys have a caller? Yes. We love a caller.
2: Yeah, we had a caller saying there's 29, not 27.
1: It was earlier.
3: That is pretty impressive.
1: It might have been before you got here.
3: Was it? I love a good caller. We love callers.
0: And we have another special guest that just walked in. We love her.
3: Yes.
4: Hi, Mom.
0: Hi, Mom. Oh, my gosh. We love when you come say hi.
3: Come on in and say hello.
0: She's a beautiful mother.
4: I know.
5: Pleasure to meet you. My name is Ben.
4: Hi, Ben. How are you?
5: And you're a mother.
4: I am the mom.
0: Oh, hi. And how are you? Amber and Kaylee.
4: Hi, Kaylee. Hi, Amber.
0: Good seeing you.
4: I just had to stop in and say hello to
3: Well, Audrey. Thank you for coming by.
4: And
2: you got to talk into it.
4: Wish you well on all these ideas.
0: Oh, thank you. If everyone doesn't know that JJ's mom is the Hardy County Dolly Parton. If
2: oh,
0: you
2: my
0: know.
2: Lord.
0: Yeah,
2: I love
0: she
2: it.
0: Is.
3: And Fancy,
0: is
3: remember we were talking about Fancy last week? Yes. And I was singing
0: she
3: Fancy.
0: Is the cutest.
4: Thank you so much.
3: Yeah.
4: Thank you for coming in.
3: Yes.
4: And supporting the city.
3: Absolutely.
4: Yes, we want to keep it here.
0: Yes, yes. We love that. And we love all that JJ does.
4: Yes. Thank you so
0: yes.
4: much.
0: Yes. Thank you for
3: JJ
0: sharing
3: JJ is
0: him
3: our
0: with us.
3: Inspiration. He Amen. Constantly gives us new ideas and
1: I love
3: fun
1: it.
3: Things.
1: I might set a tent up out there because this is really cool.
4: Cool.
1: Okay, like lots of fun.
3: Right? It's beautiful. Right.
2: Yes. Why don't you sing?
3: Come on over. Come on in. Pull up a seat.
1: Karaoke
3: Take
1: time.
3: The load off your feet.
0: Oh, yeah. She's
3: We're going
0: to
3: get people to stop
0: Bye,
3: singing
0: Mama.
3: Or
0: Good
3: stop listening if I sing, though.
0: Bye.
1: You know what we could do? We could set up a donation form and they could donate to have you stop singing.
3: I love that idea.
1: Or you have to sing for like an hour straight.
0: She's
3: I can do that.
1: I'm sure.
3: I just belt out random things all the time. Yeah. It really just depends on what the vibe is. Wow. I can rap. I can country. I can old school. I can Whitney Houston.
0: Disney movie.
3: Christian music. Disney music. I really love all the things.
1: Look at that.
3: I haven't met really any music I don't like.
1: I tell people it's like my playlist could go from Tupac to Bette Midler.
3: Yes, same. Yeah. Mine is all over the place. Like you can't tell if I'm happy, angry,
1: Did
3: sad.
1: I just say Bette Midler?
3: Yes.
1: I'm sorry.
3: It's okay.
0: It's fine. We love it.
1: She
0: we
1: was
0: love
1: the wind beneath my wings.
3: Absolutely, she was.
1: She was. Sorry. Okay.
0: Listen, we love music. Love we do. Message. I'm telling you, I really want to do a country music festival or a music festival here, just something with all different kinds of music.
3: Well, listen, we talked about doing something because, you know, you've been in the Train Depot before, our venue.
1: I get there.
3: We love it, but the acoustics are awful. So we've talked about doing some sort of like fundraising event, but showcasing like local talent to raise money to put in a sound system. And so I think something like that would be really cool where we could have people locally, semi-locally come around and, you know, sing. I could sing, or we could do your idea where they pay for me to not sing. Oh my gosh. What is that?
2: It sounds like all kinds of music.
3: I do, but what is that? Oh, yeah, I can dance to that. La Cucaracha.
0: Oh, my gosh. I cannot.
3: It really doesn't matter.
0: He
3: it really
0: does. Craziest.
2: Yeah, I hope Mosaic
0: is
2: listening
0: really
2: this morning.
0: He really picks the craziest song.
3: Money well spent here. Money well spent. Listen,
0: no, like,
3: I'm going to the Dominican next week.
2: Oh.
3: So that was perfect. I'm getting my Espanol ready.
2: Yeah. I don't think they play this song there, but you never know.
3: Probably not, but they do speak Spanish.
2: I'll get Guantanamera queued up.
3: Oh, God.
1: Cecilia Cruz.
2: Yeah.
3: Bless him.
0: I can't. He really, really just keeps us on our toes over here.
3: What have y'all talked about since I haven't been here?
0: A million things. Well, you were listening in the car. But
3: briefly. I was leaving Advent Health
0: and
3: leaving.
0: Golf.
3: Okay.
0: Pickleball,
3: and we know that Ben's coming.
0: Yes,
2: he's going to be
0: Ben
2: there.
0: Ben will be with us. Yes,
3: Fun
0: and Levi.
3: Fact, I'm going to learn how to play pickleball tonight.
1: What? How's that happening?
3: Well, I feel like I want to know how to play if we're going to do these tournaments.
1: That'd be great research, right?
0: Did you get a paddle?
3: I don't, but...
1: You can see you showing up with a tennis racket. I'm ready. I'm ready. What do you mean?
3: Yeah. Shantae is going to teach me, and she's got extra paddles. Okay. So she said...
2: The one that's not super serious about it, but she travels around with all the stuff in the trunk of the car.
3: Oh, yes. Oh, yeah. She travels all over the place.
2: I'm not super serious, though.
3: She plays in Bartow, in Lakeland, Highlands.
2: Play for $40.
3: Yes, exactly.
2: But I'm not super serious about this. I only lightly play, she says.
1: Just here and there.
3: No, she's 100%.
0: She rolls out the car with the biggest speaker ever and puts music on immediately.
3: Yes,
0: I was like, oh.
3: She's crazy. Yeah. We love her.
1: The way I play golf, I bring the big speaker out there with me.
3: Yeah, absolutely. Wow. You have to have...
1: everybody upset.
2: Or the leaf blower.
3: No, you have to have vibes.
1: You have to.
3: For everything. So she has been trying to get me to come play, and I finally, like, now that it's summertime, like, my evenings are a little bit slower. And so she was like, we play Wednesdays. And I was like, I'm going to come learn. And so last night she texted and she was like, we're playing tomorrow night. And I was like, I am in, because I'm going to learn how to play before.
2: I'm going to have to miss that one, because tomorrow night I start my deal with the Citizens Academy thing. I'm going to.
3: Did you sign up?
2: I guess a week late, but I'm going to. Yeah, I'm going tomorrow night, and then I'll be there for the next, 13 weeks?
3: Yes, yeah. It's so much fun.
0: I'm excited to hear about your time.
2: I am. I'm looking forward to it.
0: But I never know what's going to happen with I have like a million kids. So they're like, I need you. And I have to run out. And yeah.
3: It's so good.
2: They say it's really good. I mean,
3: so it started
2: really
3: last week.
2: Yeah.
3: And then you didn't go.
2: Well, no, I didn't sign up till Chet kind of got it rolling for me. And said, okay. Hey, you should, you know, he messaged Chip. Chip called me up. Said,
3: and
2: hey,
3: said, do
2: yeah,
3: it.
2: Come on
3: I
2: down.
3: Can't believe you've never signed up for it.
2: I know, right?
3: I would have already recruited you.
2: But I'm going to be there.
3: That's awesome.
2: Diane Smith. She'll give you a real good, because she did it.
3: Yes,
2: so she'll tell you all about it. She was very impressed with it.
3: So I did class 3, best.
2: So you've done
3: ever.
2: It already.
3: Yes, I have.
2: Okay.
3: And I would do it again. It was super cool, very interesting. You learn all the ins and outs of the sheriff's department. Every week is like a different department within the sheriff's office.
2: Yeah.
3: And so you just, there's things in there that you had no idea that they were doing.
2: Right.
3: That you find out about, and there's stuff that you think you know how it works, but
2: and you
3: really don't. Mm-hmm. You're going to get a tour of the Crawford Motel.
2: Oh, well.
0: Yeah, we just ate there, actually. We had food there a few weeks ago.
3: I don't think you're going to eat there, but
0: you probably won't eat the chicken we had.
2: I don't turn
0: the
2: down
0: mashed
2: food.
0: Potatoes were
1: no,
0: funny.
1: Of course not.
3: Yeah, it was good. I mean, they didn't feed us what they feed.
2: Well, that's no good.
3: Yes.
0: The plastic
2: bag of
0: sandwiches.
2: If they're not
0: going to
2: feed you what they feed the guests, stay
3: I mean,
2: there.
3: I can put in a word that you are requesting.
2: Yeah,
3: to
2: I want
3: to
2: have one of them turkey.
3: Okay.
2: What do they have them ham? Turkey. What do they got? Some type of sandwiches they get?
0: Yeah, probably
3: yes.
0: Peanut butter.
3: Because
2: okay,
3: they
2: I'll
3: only have to do two hot meals.
2: Okay, I'll take a sandwich.
3: And the third meal is typically a sandwich that you have to make yourself.
2: I haven't had lunch yet. So, Chip, if you're listening, I'll take one of those sandwiches.
3: No, I'm going to have it for the night that you guys go to the tour. That's where you eat dinner.
2: Yeah, that's fine then, too, but I want one now.
3: I don't think he's going to deliver it.
1: You like a Chevrolet referee shirt.
0: I know. Today's Wednesday.
3: It really
0: so
3: just
0: it's
3: goes
0: wing,
3: back and forth.
0: So it's
1: I know.
0: It's Wing Wednesday at Advent House.
1: I'm amazed right now.
2: Most people are when they come in.
1: They're amazed.
0: They're like, oh,
2: how did you get me into this?
3: I know. It's so funny. We often ask people to come and be guests. And they're always very nervous and like, tell me, you know, what questions are you going to ask? What are we going to talk about?
1: Exactly what I said.
3: Yes.
0: He was like, is there any topics I need to look into?
1: Do I need to study anything?
3: No. And we tell them, we're like, listen, this is very informal. It's very fun. It's like you're sitting down and just having a conversation with us. Like we're having coffee and chatting. And that's what we're doing.
1: And that's what I like.
3: Whatever happens. Happens.
1: Yeah,
3: so.
1: We could get up and dance if need be.
0: Yeah, JJ was
3: never.
1: As long as nobody's getting
0: JJ
1: hurt.
0: JJ was just giving us a little tap dance lesson.
3: Oh, you. That made him giggle. You never know what's going to happen, JJ.
1: I feel like the movie Airheads right now.
3: Yes.
1: Like we could take over the station.
3: We really
1: lock
3: could.
1: The door
0: oh,
1: right
0: that's
1: now.
0: That's such a classic. I got to show the kids. We always try to show them like older movies that they're going to love.
3: Yes.
0: Like we just showed them Forrest Gump. Loved it. You know what I mean? Like
3: I forgot about
0: Airheads.
3: That's a good one.
1: I'm still debating if I could show my daughter Forrest Gump. What's a good age?
0: How old is she?
1: She's 12.
0: Yeah. So my stepson is 12.
3: She's probably okay.
1: Yeah.
0: Yeah. So
3: I feel like that's how old my son was when he watched it.
1: I did start showing my daughter Grease when she was 2, so
3: yeah.
1: I figured it'd be all right.
3: Yeah.
1: Like Dirty Dancing. Another one. Is she ready to see that?
3: Well, I think some of the time we know more of what's happening in the movie than what they understand. Okay. So I think we stress out about some of the topics that are mm-hmm. heavy for them. But, like, I remember watching Dirty Dancing when I was younger, and I had no idea some of the stuff that was going on. And it wasn't until I was older and watching it, and I was like, oh.
0: Yeah, they don't and understand that's the lingo.
3: I did not realize that's what happened. You know, so, like, I think.
1: You're like, they let me watch this?
3: Right. Well, and, you know, it's so funny because my teenager is 16, and even my daughter is 10, and I am very funny about the music that mm-hmm. we listen to. And. But then I think about the music that I was listening to. And I was like,
1: Two Live Crew.
0: Yeah, no.
3: Right.
0: No.
3: And I'm like, this is so mild compared to yep. what I listened to back in the day. Like, I was singing and like singing along with it and like belting it out while I was driving in my car. And mm-hmm. I was like, so inappropriate. And, you know, which yeah, times are good. Different.
1: So we hit that point with. And if I'm getting off topic, please.
3: Oh, no.
1: You know,
3: go ahead.
1: I don't want to follow the order of all these questions you have. No, I'm just kidding.
3: No, you're good.
1: So we hit the age, like Taylor Swift, obviously.
3: Yes.
1: Golden Child, popular, whether mm-hmm. you like her or not. It's the same thing. It's a generation icon.
3: Absolutely. Okay?
1: And so we hit that point where my daughter's liking Taylor Swift and everything. And then she releases the album and. Bunch of cuss words in it, okay?
3: Yes, the explicit.
1: Yes.
3: Yes.
1: And she's like looking at me. Her and her mommy will listen to it. Uh-huh. And then she'll put it on with me and she'll be like, and this is going back when it first came out.
3: Mm-hmm.
1: And I always said to myself, the songs we listen to.
3: Yes.
1: And what we were saying and Bust a Move and yes. Funky Cole Medina.
3: Way worse.
1: You know? And now it's like, but when she's, I feel like as a parent, when she's hearing it through art,
3: yeah.
1: And I tell her, you know, as long as you're not walking up to somebody and saying, you're a...
3: Mm-hmm.
1: Well, he's out of the room. We'll say,
3: right.
1: No, we won't say. You know?
3: It's a little different. Yeah. Yes, I know.
1: But
3: it's...
1: I promised no Two Live Crew at the pickleball challenge.
3: Why?
1: Okay. We'll start finding the clean versions.
3: Yes.
1: That's what
0: like
1: I'm talking about.
0: Such different vibes of music yes. when yep. you're playing a sport. So it's yep. like, okay, you can play some country, but you can also
3: I mean,
0: play
3: I
0: some
3: feel like as long as
0: Chris.
3: It's clean, yeah. I
1: what motivates you, you know, some
3: I love
1: people,
3: some Snoop Dogg.
1: Got to play some Eminem.
3: Oh, I
1: lose
3: love
1: yourself,
3: Eminem.
1: Especially when they
3: oh,
1: take the chord.
3: Yes.
0: Oh, my son's you know?
3: We have to have
0: eight.
3: Some vibes.
1: Yeah,
3: like,
1: definitely.
3: I mean, literally my taste is... All
0: like
3: of
0: she'll
3: salt
0: go
3: and pepper.
0: From, like,
3: I'm going to a Salt and Pepper
0: Mermaid.
3: Concert
0: yeah.
3: in September.
0: She really is. She'll
1: are
0: go
1: you?
0: From like singing
3: TLC.
0: Little Mermaid to like
1: that's nice.
0: Singing Ludacris yes. like in the office. Like she will literally be singing Little Mermaid.
3: Part of your world.
0: All the time.
1: Mm-hmm. Do you ever like as part of a phrase, like somebody's in your way
3: yes.
1: and you're like, move!
3: Mm,
1: yeah.
0: Get
1: yeah. out the way. Yeah,
0: yes.
1: exactly.
0: Yes.
1: I'm
0: she
1: saying.
0: Has like office. Space Tourette's, I call it.
3: It is.
1: There's
0: like she'll be
1: wrong.
0: Doing something and then she'll just belt it out. And like, I'm hoping that I'm not on the phone with someone.
1: I know.
0: Like,
3: I do try to be
0: to
3: mindful
0: me, I'm, like,
3: of
0: leaving a voicemail for someone. Like, okay, yeah. we'll see how it goes.
1: I do that in the studio all the time. Yeah. I'll bust into Scott's studio
3: yes.
1: and not realize his yeah. on-air lights on or something. And
3: I try
1: I'm
3: to
1: like,
3: be mindful of my surroundings and who's in the office or if anybody's around.
1: It's like
3: and,
1: putting us on speakerphone.
3: Right.
1: You just don't do it.
3: Right.
0: Oh.
3: If I am calling you, you have to tell me
1: yes.
3: you're on speaker.
1: Oh, and who else is around?
3: Right.
1: I'm yeah. the same way.
3: Yes. Mm-hmm. I do have some friends that and, will answer and be like, you're on speaker.
1: And even then, it's your fault for answering the phone. If
3: right.
1: you're around yeah. people and you see my name come up.
3: You should know.
1: And you know I'm going to bust your chops.
3: Right. You should
1: don't
3: know.
1: Answer it.
3: Right. You should know.
1: Right?
3: It's not probably going to be something that should be said out loud.
1: I agree.
3: And it's hard for me because sometimes what happens here just... comes out and you know
0: yeah she's
1: like
3: when we're off the air I'll have to tell you another recent they're calling it on TikTok vocal stems
1: okay
3: these things that you repeat over and over
1: hmm.
3: the one that I sent you on
0: oh yeah okay yeah she
3: that's from a movie
0: that's from a movie and it's
3: and she didn't know about it. And usually she gets all of my, like...
0: I had no
1: funny
0: idea.
1: Little
0: I've never
1: texts.
0: Heard of it. I've never even
3: yes.
0: seen the movie, so now I have to watch
3: usually
1: how many
3: she,
1: about a day does she send you?
0: Just really not many, but she'll be blurting out songs all day. I do have some proof of it.
1: Ah, video.
3: But fun fact is, I'm not easily embarrassed.
0: No. Oh, no, not at
3: so,
0: all.
3: So, I mean, no. I will do this with you. I will
0: yeah.
3: do this.
0: Yeah, she belts out all day.
3: Wherever.
0: Really. It's
3: so,
0: all day.
3: It really doesn't bother
1: me.
3: We're
1: going to have you sing at the Pickleball Challenge.
3: Absolutely.
1: Oh, August 8th, right?
3: Yes. See? National Pickleball Day. Isn't
0: yeah, we're
3: that
0: really
3: fun?
0: Excited about it.
1: It's got to get stuck in our heads. August
0: 8th. Well, if you don't
1: August
0: have 8th. A teammate.
1: Cool thing is it's 8-8.
3: 8-8.
0: I know.
3: 8-8 right. at 8.
1: Wow.
0: Play those numbers.
3: Right.
0: But if you don't have a teammate, I do have someone that told me last night that even though they're a beginner, they want to sign up and play pickleball. And
3: I don't know that I should play, though.
1: But why don't you guys set up an on-call for single players that just want to be matched?
3: That's true. That would be fun.
0: I mean, it's my daughter, so she's kind of a train wreck playing sports. But she was like, I'm going to sign up and play. And I'm like, but you don't have a teammate.
3: Which one, Reese?
0: Yeah.
3: I'm down.
1: Sign us up.
0: I just can't
3: We're
0: even imagine.
3: We're kindred spirits.
0: Yeah. Mm-hmm. Oh, yeah. I can't imagine. But
3: well, I just
0: so fun.
3: It is, but I just felt like I need to know what the game is about. I need to know the rules. I think that would help me better understand how
0: we
3: to do a tournament.
0: The earlier. Yeah.
3: Yes. Like,
0: people
3: I don't know what the
0: upset.
3: Kitchen
0: we
3: is.
0: Didn't know what to do.
3: I don't know when you're supposed to, like, double bounce, single bounce.
1: Oh, there's all those rules?
3: I think so.
0: Yeah,
1: wow, I'm
0: think,
1: so far behind.
0: There is no double bounce. I think it's only one. Like, you bounce
3: See?
0: It.
3: See? Like,
0: if it bounces twice, like, that's their point.
1: What if you hit your own teammate in front of you? Because isn't it two on a side, right? I need to see. I just start basing.
3: What if you bounce it off of them?
1: And then it goes over.
3: And then it goes over.
0: I mean,
3: does that count? Or
0: I
3: is
0: feel
3: that
0: like we
3: somebody
0: need to
3: else's?
0: Make up our own rules. Like, fun pickleball, not, like, legitimate
3: we
0: pickleball.
3: Could do a hybrid pickleball.
1: I'm sure there's already, like, people
0: it's
1: out
0: the
1: there doing that. You know, like they used
3: probably,
1: to do with
3: like
1: cornhole and
3: version.
1: Stuff.
3: Yes.
1: Yeah, there's probably a bunch of different ways. But let's do basic on August
3: 8th. Yes, we're going to start basic.
1: Other than the costumes for teams.
3: Yes, I really hope. We tried this last time. But to be fair, I do feel like we kind of, like, threw together the last one. Because we weren't really 100% mm-hmm. sure what we were doing. Our board members, you know, none of us really knew pickleball, but we just knew that there was a need for it. So we jumped on it.
1: Mm-hmm.
3: So now that we're all getting a better understanding, we've got time, we've done it before. I really feel like I want to push the, like, we need fun outfits.
1: Listen, even if they go to a shirt store and have
3: it
1: matching shirts
3: cute.
1: Made.
3: Yes, a fun name.
1: Like some like, I'm going to lose. I'm here for the fun.
3: Right.
0: Yeah.
1: Where's the 6 food trucks?
3: Right.
0: Yes,
1: that's
0: I
1: what
0: know.
1: I'm talking.
0: I mean,
3: well, listen, if Kimbrough crew is still listening, when we originally planned the first pickleball tournament, Jimmy had promised some fun outfits, but then he conveniently could not be at the last one.
0: Jimmy, we'll see you on August 8th, 8 a.m.
3: He also claims to win everything. So, you know, I feel like he should put his money where his mouth is at this point, and he should play, and he should also have a fun outfit.
1: All right, then I'm going to put this challenge out there.
3: Do it. We love a challenge.
1: For the pickleball challenge, this is what we need. I need a team to come dressed as Richard Simmons.
3: Yes!
0: Don't forget about Suzanne.
1: They need to wear costumes and have fun. Because that's what it is. You know what? Sometimes, great. Winning's great. I can say that. Winning's amazing. Well, what's that old phrase? If you're not first, you're last, right?
3: If you're not first, you're last.
1: Ricky Bobby.
3: I love Ricky Bobby.
1: But
3: shake and bake.
1: Have fun, because not everybody's going to win. So go out there. Have fun.
3: No, this is for fun.
1: What else can they dress as?
3: This is not a sanctioned tournament.
0: Suzanne Summers.
1: SpongeBob.
3: I feel like we should do Ricky Bobby.
1: I want to see some
3: blow up costumes. Yes, like a unicorn and a dinosaur.
1: Yes. Howard Keel.
3: Who is that?
1: Where did he come from?
3: He just blurts out stuff sometimes.
2: Well, she said,
3: bless him.
2: What did she?
3: Suzanne Summers.
2: Suzanne Summers.
0: Okay,
3: don't you know Suzanne
0: picture.
3: Summers?
2: Yeah, and he said Richard Simmons, so I picked Howard Keel.
3: Well, who is Howard Keel?
2: He was a very fine singer. I think he's dead now.
3: Well, but nobody would know who that is.
2: Well, he might.
0: Yes.
3: What is Ricky Bobby's sidekick's name in Shake and Bake?
2: Shake and bake.
1: Everybody's yelling right now.
3: I know.
1: The radio.
3: They're like,
0: somebody call and remind us.
3: Is
0: I don't
3: you
0: know.
3: They could wear like the race suits, the Wonder Bread, like race suits. I want Barbie and Ken.
1: What's the other one? Will Ferrell, the basketball?
3: Semi-pro. I think that's what Jimmy was talking about. He was going to wear something similar to that
1: semi-pro.
3: With some metallic shorts.
1: And then he was going to win and never let anybody live it down. See, I already know Jimmy.
3: The dodgeball outfits.
1: Yes,
3: there
1: you go.
3: Dodgeball.
1: You could get these outfits.
0: What about Blades, what about Blades of Glory? What about the Blades of Glory?
3: Blades of Glory. The suits.
0: I can't wait.
1: Ice skates?
3: Yes, the peacock.
0: What you number have is to. It? I'm scared.
3: I love it. Put them live on air. Who is it?
1: It's somebody's like we're calling. All like sitting there going, mm-hmm. Oh, shit. Everybody be quiet. It's the cops. It's the cops.
3: We're going to get the cops to play, too.
2: Okay, we got a caller. And caller, yes, go ahead.
6: I just want, this is Sandy, one of the Chamber board members. Hey, Kaylee and Amber. But it's Cal Lawton Jr. is Ricky Bobby's sidekick.
1: That's yes! Cal yes. Lawton!
0: She always yes. comes in and saves us with the info that we need.
1: Ding,
0: oh
1: ding,
0: my
1: ding,
0: God.
1: Ding, ding, ding, ding.
3: Yes! You're the best! Oh
2: as you can goodness. Tell, you just made them very happy.
3: Yes, I knew somebody would know it.
6: I think they're probably most happy that I'm listening.
3: We are! We are! We're so surprised, and thank you for calling.
0: That's our dearest friend, Sandy Braxton. We love you.
1: But why yes. do we have you on the phone? Can we talk to you about a timeshare? No, I'm just kidding.
3: Can we talk to you about your car's extended warranty?
1: Yes.
0: I'm done. Thank you, Sandy.
3: Thank you.
6: Welcome.
3: Cal Lawton Jr. Yes. I knew she would know it.
2: All right. Thank you. Oh.
3: Oh, she's the one you want for trivia night.
0: Uh-oh. Mm-hmm. We should do
3: a trivia night.
0: Oh, my God. All right.
3: That's an excellent idea, too. A trivia night. That would be a fun alumni event, too.
0: Yes.
3: Love
0: yes.
3: a trivia night.
2: Mm-hmm. Mm-hmm.
3: I think we should even have people dressed up as, like, local people as well. You could have somebody dress up as Jimmy. And Thomas.
2: Okay. Yeah. I can see.
3: You know, like, I feel like we could really jump on board with dressing up local celebrities.
0: Who's that? Is someone giving you information?
3: You know?
1: We could call them as the presidents from Point Break.
3: Yes.
1: Now we're thinking.
3: I love this. Yes.
1: What else?
3: Listen, these are so many good costume ideas,
0: yes.
3: and I love, like, the most outlandish ideas. The better. You could do like Bart Simpson.
1: There you go.
3: You know, like really lean into it. Oh, Jimmy says Daisy Dukes, cowboy boots, and a halter top.
2: Oh my Lord.
3: So you know you could
0: if he comes in that we're just gonna have to get him a trophy because that's just the most ridiculous costume.
1: Yeah, then you could have bragging rights forever.
2: Yeah, you need
1: and
2: that.
1: Ever.
2: You need like the most ridiculous dress costume.
3: Well, we want to do that. We want to do like either best dress, do you call that best dressed?
2: No, worst dress.
3: Funniest dress.
2: Funniest dress or something like that. Yeah, yeah, you could, yeah.
3: Most crowd favorite.
0: Yeah, most
1: crowd
0: creative.
1: Favorite.
0: We could do like cheer crowd by favorite. Cheering.
3: Yes, crowd favorite.
0: Oh my gosh.
3: Love that. So see, we've got lots of options.
1: If he's dressing like that, maybe a twerking contest.
2: Oh, well, there you go.
3: Wow.
1: Or am I pushing the limits?
3: No.
2: No, I think you're well
1: okay,
2: in bounds
1: good,
2: here.
1: Good.
3: There's no limits.
1: Sign up, Jimmy.
3: Right. There's no limits here, really.
0: I think people would probably pay for that. That could be a little fun.
2: People, yeah, people would pay
0: people
2: to,
0: would
2: see,
0: pay
2: that
0: to see that. Like, I know.
3: Twerking?
2: Yeah. Jimmy twerking.
3: Oh, Jimmy twerking?
2: Yeah, yeah. People would actually donate. I think
3: you know, this is a Friday
0: Effie,
3: event.
0: We are so sorry. We
3: this is
0: your
3: a
0: husband.
3: Friday Kimbro Crew challenge.
2: Oh.
3: Who can twerk? Have you seen where they put the Kleenex right. box on the back
2: no.
3: with the ping pong balls?
0: I bought that for the kids for Christmas.
2: I haven't seen that.
3: And whoever gets the ping pong balls
0: it's
3: out
0: like a
3: first.
0: Tissue box and you tie it
1: go
0: around
1: ahead
0: your waist
1: and write
0: and
1: that
0: you
1: down. We'll bring them to the pickleball challenge.
3: Yes, we've got ping pong balls.
1: Yeah.
3: We just need tissue boxes. We can make it happen.
0: Oh, yeah.
3: I also think it would be a great...
1: One time at band camp. No, sorry.
3: I also think it would be a great thing for the Kimbro crew to do on a Friday.
2: Mm-hmm. Oh, I'm sure they think so, too, yeah.
1: They're already signing up.
2: Yeah, you right know? Now. They're...
3: Yeah. I think it's a great idea.
0: Yes,
3: you know,
0: it needs to happen. Where are they tomorrow? Or not tomorrow, Friday? Or you don't know yet?
3: I feel like...
2: I'm trying to remember. I don't... Oh, they're here. They're going to be in studio.
3: For
0: oh,
3: what?
0: My gosh.
2: Yeah.
0: I can't
2: it's been, this is the first time they've been in here in a long time.
0: Oh,
2: I mean,
0: okay.
2: We've Friday. Been doing these road shows since, like, October.
3: That's
2: was
3: true.
2: The first one.
3: That's true.
0: Last week they were welding.
2: Yeah.
1: Hmm.
2: On the radio, teaching a welding class on radio. Well, actually, Keith Patterson was doing the teaching, and Thomas and Jimmy were attempting to follow directions and build something.
3: Yeah, it was questionable.
1: Had to throw in the follow directions.
3: Yes, it was questionable.
2: It was a crash course in welding in
0: so
2: about
0: I think
2: five
0: Friday,
2: minutes.
0: When they're here...
3: Do the twerking challenge.
0: Yeah, we need to know.
3: We'll bring the
0: ping
2: this week?
0: Yep.
3: Why not?
0: Yeah.
3: It takes like
0: because
3: 2 minutes.
0: Be here. They're not going to be in
1: yeah,
0: someone
1: they got
0: else's
1: enough time to prepare.
0: So
2: that's
0: right.
2: True, yeah.
0: They
3: literally
0: just
3: tie a tissue
2: what'd
3: box
2: be a good song to play
3: room?
2: For that?
1: Oh, wow. There's a lot. Yin Yang Twins.
2: I gotta have something that we can play.
0: I'll send it to you because
3: Whistle
0: she
3: While
0: often,
3: You Twerk.
0: She all. Okay, she often
2: I need to edit the lyrics. Are
3: absolutely.
2: We okay?
1: Well, see, I you could get the clean version.
3: You could get the clean version.
1: Let me know. I'll get it over to
2: you. Okay, thank you.
3: Yes, yes. I'm sure there's the clean version, right? Okay.
0: Yeah. Drop it like it's hot.
3: Shit out his
0: coffee everywhere.
2: The first thing that
0: he's
2: I thought of was
0: Jimmy. He's
2: gonna need
0: a new soundboard. Sorry, Thomas.
2: We're replacing this anyway. So
3: you're replacing it, so it's okay if we.
2: Well, no, we don't. We need to make it last
1: till it's replaced.
2: Yeah. Yeah. Yes. Because this was put in here as a temporary thing in 2019. You're temporary. That's been how long ago?
3: Drop that dun dun dun.
0: That's her jam.
3: Don't drop that dun.
0: Yeah, that's her jam.
3: Don't drop that dun dun dun. Don't drop that dun dun dun. Yeah.
0: So we need it. We're gonna do a twerking playlist and we'll send it over to you.
3: Absolutely. I'm gonna need to know what time.
0: There's
3: so that
0: two
3: we
0: special
3: can.
0: Contestants that are gonna
1: Looks
0: be twerking
1: like you got your
0: Friday
1: work
0: that
1: cut
0: don't
1: out
0: know.
1: For you.
0: Yeah. We're going
3: to
0: need your mom to come over.
3: I think JJ starts to get nervous when we come on Wednesdays because he never knows what is going to happen.
0: He often helps us with our... We also have to remember that we need to do our Word of the Week.
3: We do.
1: I like that you're doing that, by the way.
3: Do you love our Word of the Week?
1: I like that you guys are doing that, how you get people involved
3: with
1: that. Because it is really cool. Some of them I can't pronounce, and I have to sound them out. I'm not going to lie.
3: That's the fun of it.
1: But I'm not smarter than a fifth grader, so I sound them out.
3: That's our challenge, too. So.
1: To sound them out. Do you guys play rock, paper, scissor on the word? Like, if you come down to two words and you have to make a decision.
0: No, she just surprises me. And I usually,
1: she just surprises.
0: Be.
3: Yeah, I usually just pull
1: a
3: fun
1: one
3: out.
0: I really don't have a clue what it's going to be, and it's really interesting.
1: Do you
0: really
1: drive into work that day like, this is
3: I usually do it
1: great.
3: Here. I'm
0: she
3: usually like, here,
0: she
3: here we go.
0: She has a list, and then she's like, this is what it is. Like, which was my favorite? It wasn't this one.
3: Kerfuffle?
0: Yeah, kerfuffle was my favorite.
3: We've done
0: but
3: kerfuffle.
0: But also, JJ is like our inspiration for these words because he likes to use words in the wrong place. So now he's just our inspiration on our teaching lesson.
3: Yes.
1: Well, right? I'm going to say, who says they're in the wrong place? They're perfectly normal to JJ.
3: Yes,
1: you
3: they
1: know?
3: Are.
0: Yes.
1: They're perfect.
3: They are.
1: We sometimes say words that are just, they're normal.
3: Yes.
1: They're just different for you.
3: Well,
0: yeah.
3: He
0: like
3: also
0: who, Manny?
3: Creates words. That are in fact not words.
1: Okay.
0: Yeah.
3: So we do have to have a little grammar lesson. My teaching comes out after a while, because that's what I did before this.
0: Yeah,
3: I was a teacher for 16 years.
0: If you were gonna correct
1: I'm gonna have you sit on my show with a pen and paper and a red pen. Cross wrong.
3: I do. I correct my dad too, and he gets mad, and he's like,
1: "Do you have
3: it's
1: a jar at your house when people use wrong words?"
3: No.
1: No.
3: But I do correct them, and they just kind of all look at me. And
1: do they ever correct? Does anybody ever correct you just to give it back to you?
3: Probably.
0: Probably just not out loud.
1: Yeah, it's not allowed.
0: Like, no, we know better.
1: They're like, if we do this, we're never going to hear the end of it.
0: They probably think it's right, but
3: it's not.
0: Say,
3: I don't know that they know any better.
1: They won't question you.
3: Right, I don't think they question it.
1: See,
0: I correct my husband, too, and I love it because he says funny things, and I'm like, all right, yeah.
3: Yeah, and I'm like, that's
0: not
3: a word.
0: Yep, all the time.
3: And they're like, mm-hmm. I'm like, no, it's not.
1: No.
3: Maybe my son would probably correct me. He's probably the only one brave enough to.
0: Yeah.
3: But we're similar, so that's probably why.
1: Hmm.
3: But I'm going to say, JJ, do you remember how to say the word of the week?
2: Oh, that's what it was. I tried to use it as a sentence on your thing.
3: Yeah, I
2: and
3: see
2: And nobody
3: that.
2: Took it. I just put it there.
3: Do you remember how to say it?
2: No.
0: Nobody understood it? Nobody understood what you're trying to say?
2: I remembered when I did it last week, but now I don't remember, no.
3: You don't remember how to say it?
2: I knew kerfuffle. That I remember.
3: Kerfuffle.
2: Kerfluffle.
3: No.
0: Kerfluffle.
3: Kerfuffle.
2: Kerfuffle.
3: Yeah, not kerfluffle.
0: But then we'll have to pick the winner.
2: See, there's another one of those words.
0: Our winner yesterday came and picked
3: So up this is our word. I'm showing Ben. Do you know how to pronounce it?
2: I'd never even heard of it.
3: JJ attempted to pronounce it last week.
1: Cacophonia?
3: I think that's very similar to how JJ pronounced it.
1: So go ahead, give it to me. See, you're sounding out in your head right now so that then it could hit your lips and come out.
3: Cacophony.
1: Cacophony.
3: Because it kind of sounds like a bird at the beginning. Cacaw. Cacophony.
1: Cacophony.
3: Now, do you know what a cacophony is?
1: I have no idea, but I will ask my friend. Do I get to phone a friend?
3: You can.
1: ChatGPT.
2: Well, I have a lifeline, they call it. You know, or the laugh line. Yeah. I don't know. I thought it was like no words in there. So
3: Oh, no, that's the jam. Cacophony is an overwhelming or harsh mixture of sounds. So, like, birds screeching, tires squealing, horn honking, all at the same time.
1: Nails on a chalkboard.
3: Yes, but all at the same time.
1: Oh.
3: So it's like a mixture of those intense sounds.
0: Huh. That makes the, noises.
3: Yes, an orchestra of annoying noises.
1: And what does that do to you?
3: Well, it depends. Sometimes it would very much overstimulate me, depending on what the sounds are.
1: I like how you sometimes said that. You are so nice.
3: I am?
1: Overstimulate. I would have just said, man, it pisses me off. Like, seriously. I'm allowed to say that, right, JJ?
2: Yeah, I know
1: but,
2: people would say
1: you
2: that.
1: Tried to get all fancy, and it would overstimulate me. No, it would piss me the hell off.
2: I don't know. She does it so
1: gracefully, yeah. You know, it's like
3: I am nothing if not graceful.
1: I love it. I love it.
3: I put on a good persona. So because you're our special guest, you get to pick the winner. And do you know what the winner gets?
1: No, please.
3: Chamber merch.
1: Awesome.
3: Which you've got to come by the office and get some chamber merch too.
2: You know where the hat came from.
0: Bring him something.
1: There you go.
0: Like, I don't know what I would choose.
2: It'll go great with that black shirt.
1: There you go.
3: Do you wear a hat? Are you a hat person?
1: I do wear a hat.
3: Okay.
1: Yeah,
3: okay. We've got some hat options for you. Or we have shirts too, but so you can come pick. So we have the first one is, and we only apparently Cacophony threw people off.
1: Okay.
3: Because.
1: Well, yeah, like JJ pronounced it wrong.
2: Yeah, like a cup of the coffee for fee before I go to bed or whatever. Mm-hmm.
3: So we had four, JJ being one of them, and he can't win. So we have the first one is you haven't lived until you have experienced the cacophony of a middle school classroom.
1: Okay.
3: The next one, the busy city street erupted into a chaotic cacophony of honking cars, shouting vendors, and distant sirens.
2: What is New Orleans? Oh, I thought this was a... You ever been to New Orleans? Those are the antsiest people I've ever seen in my life. I mean, if you're not moving when that light turns green, if you're not already in motion...
3: Have you ever been to Jamaica?
2: It's probably the same, is it?
3: Yes. Yeah. They, the Bahamas.
2: Yeah, I've been
3: they
2: there.
3: Don't, they just honk, and it's like we had a taxi driver, I guess, and he would honk, and it was like one honks, two honks, or three honks, and it was like one was like, I'm coming, two was like, get out of my way, mm-hmm. three is like, bleep, bleep, bleep, bleep, bleep. Oh.
2: And in New Orleans, I mean, when the light turns green,
3: you better be
2: if you ain't moving
3: go.
2: When it does it, the horns are blowing. And I'm thinking, everybody calls this the Big Easy. Them people's the antsiest people I ever seen. I mean.
3: They are not the Big Easy.
2: No. Ain't nothing relaxed about them.
3: Okay. And then number three, there's a reason they don't allow you to listen to the cacophony of the band tuning their instruments before a program. And then JJ's, in the wintertime, I love a cup of cacophony before bed.
2: Yeah, does that sound like something I'd say?
0: Yeah, that is exactly what you would say.
2: Thank you.
1: And he can't win.
2: No, he can't win.
1: Wow.
2: Okay, it's completely
1: and
2: wrong.
1: And I have to make this decision?
0: I'm surprised Mr. Sam Fight did not comment on...
2: I know.
3: Rice and gravy.
2: Rice and gravy.
0: That would be my all-time
3: and
0: favorite.
3: And something in shrimp and grits, but it was...
2: Oh, no. He liked his...
0: That was my favorite.
2: What was that one? The...
3: Something with shrimp and grits, but it wasn't.
2: Cacophony. I got me.
3: We've got cacophony.
2: Yeah,
3: in
2: I know
3: head
2: the
3: now.
2: Brain. Crawfish and something.
3: Yeah, but it was like a play on words, and
2: he did
3: with shrimp and grits.
2: It was, and he won one day, didn't he?
3: He did. You know, he still hasn't come by to get his hat.
2: See, you know he's listening.
0: Came by yesterday, Mr. Sam.
3: Yeah, our last week
2: he listens.
3: Came
2: he's a
3: by.
2: Loyal listener.
3: Everybody has come
2: now. Check
3: by
2: this
3: so
2: out,
3: far.
2: Though. He listens to us on the AM.
3: Right.
2: I don't know. He's like,
3: he's listening now, or at least he was a few minutes ago because
2: probably
3: he
2: on
3: sent
2: the AM.
3: Me a shirt. Oh, he's typing right now. He's typing. He sent me a shirt. Word of the week. Too busy last week. I'm collecting interest on the winnings. Ha! He sent me a shirt that he's designing for pickleball. So I asked him if that means he's playing.
2: Oh.
3: He said no, but I assume that he must be getting the team ready or
2: something. He's a part of the government there, the mayor.
3: Yes, he's the mayor of Bowling Green.
2: The mayor, okay.
3: He should be there.
2: Oh, he probably will.
3: He needs to set, his should say like pickleball mayor or something.
2: Yeah.
0: Oh,
2: yeah.
0: Yes.
2: For the day, they should officially change the name of the town for for the day.
3: Instead of Bowling Green,
2: come up with something else.
3: Pickleball Green.
2: Pickle Green.
3: Oh, he says he'll be there.
2: Well, they did that in Mayo, the town of Mayo.
3: Yes, Mr. Sam, we want you to be in an outfit.
2: Hellman's or something.
0: Hellman's. Yes. Wow, that's fun.
3: We want Mr. Sam to be in an outfit that day. Right?
2: Yes, yes.
3: We want him to be in some sort of pickle-themed, pickleball-themed, pickle-themed. Be a pickle. Mr. Sam should dress like a pickle.
2: Mm-hmm. Oh, that would be even better. Now, what was that? Mayo versus
3: the
2: mayonnaise? Mayo versus mayonnaise. What is the little nitty there they on the commercials?
3: Mayo and mayonnaise are the same thing.
2: I know, but they would say it like it's
3: mayo versus mayonnaise. I don't know.
2: It's like
1: I'm so lost.
2: It was a commercial. The town of Mayo, Florida, changed its name for the day.
1: Okay.
2: They paid them money. Some mayonnaise company.
1: Some Miracle Whip.
2: They said they changed it to Miracle Whip.
0: I feel like you're a Miracle Whip. Do you eat Miracle? I feel like you're a Miracle Whip.
2: No, I don't know really the real stuff. And that's what they did. For the day, they changed the name of Mayo, Florida to Miracle Whip. Yeah. Yeah, the company gave them money. It's a tiny little town.
1: Yeah.
2: And it's like, it's the county seat. And it's got like 1,200 residents. I mean, it's like really small.
1: Take the money.
2: But they gave them the money to redo like their main street because they have a main street, but there's very little there, obviously, with only 1,200 people. Yes, But anyway, they got money for doing that. They painted it on the water tower.
1: Now, is the paintings all still out there and stuff?
2: Oh, I don't know.
0: Field trip too.
2: It's in Lafayette County, and that, let me tell you, it's spelled Lafayette, but they prefer to call it Lafayette.
3: Lafayette.
2: It's up.
0: Interesting.
2: It's up in it's not in the panhandle. It's before you get to the panhandle.
3: Okay.
2: Yeah. The county population is like 7,000 residents. So it's really small.
0: Well, that's fun to know.
2: And they survive. I mean, they survive.
1: We should go on the road, JJ, and go up there.
2: We should go to Mayo.
3: Do a traveling road show.
0: I'll bring a sandwich.
2: Yeah, they need a radio station.
1: Yeah, let's go.
3: Well, there you go. Let's satellite in. Mm-hmm. All right. Ben has got to pick the correct one because then I've got to tell you the next one.
0: All right. So it's either the school children.
3: So it's either... You haven't lived until you have experienced the cacophony of a middle school classroom.
1: Okay.
3: The busy city street erupted into a chaotic cacophony of honking cars, shouting vendors, and distant sirens. Or there's a reason they don't allow you to listen to the cacophony of the band tuning their instruments before a program.
0: Is that the band director?
1: All three were good.
3: Yeah.
1: All three amazing.
0: Yeah, they were legit.
1: Even JJ's was good.
7: Oh, thank you.
3: It was.
1: Go ahead and read his one more time. Just as honorable mention. Go ahead.
3: Honorable mention. In the wintertime, I love a cup of cacophony before bed. And he even put a coffee cup emoji.
7: Yeah, put a coffee cup emoji.
3: So, he even added the extra little flair.
1: We got to get you into other contests that you could win.
3: Pickleball.
1: Pickleball?
2: Yeah, but mine are like jokes.
1: He's got to put together a great team. I can't wait to see his costume.
2: People say
3: should have a fun outfit,
2: they got
3: too.
2: Dad jokes, and I'm like, no, grandpa jokes.
3: No, you have JJ jokes. He has JJ jokes.
0: Beyond dad jokes. He's like a full out.
3: He has JJ jokes.
0: We need a book.
3: Because I don't even think those are dad or grandpa. I think those are JJ jokes.
2: No, they're JJ nisms or isms or whatever.
1: JJ
2: isms.
0: We need to like make a little.
1: I'm gonna be. Listen, I think they were all good. All right, but I'm gonna be a little biased.
3: Okay.
1: Just because I come from a family of teachers.
3: Love that.
1: So I understand the first one more than I would understand the other ones. That's not saying that the other ones
3: aren't true.
1: Aren't true and not good.
0: Teachers, so
3: yes,
0: awesome.
3: We were both teachers. It's the last week of school.
1: Yeah.
3: So it seems kind of fitting that we go with that one.
1: And I'm sure, listen, I've stood in front of kids and had to talk with them. And obviously it's different when you're a teacher because they're just going to push the limits.
3: Oh. Oh, absolutely.
1: So, yeah, I'm going to have to go with one.
3: All right. So, you haven't lived till you have experienced the cacophony of a middle school classroom.
2: I like that one, too.
3: That is Miss Jan Jackson.
1: Jan, congratulations, Jan.
2: All right.
3: Yes. So, are you ready for this week's?
2: I am.
3: I feel like you're going to, this one's going to be a little bit easier for people.
2: Oh, good. Oh,
3: you know, I kind of have to go up and down.
2: Yeah.
1: She's going to get in on our level now.
2: Yes. Yeah. Yeah. Something I can relate to.
3: This is a little bit more user friendly, I feel like. Okay. It's a little bit more mid level, mm-hmm. easier to pronounce. Mm-hmm. Feel like it's a little Southern.
2: Okay. Oh, good. Well, that's.
3: Do you have any guesses?
2: I have no idea.
1: Do you have any guess?
2: Any word?
1: Yeah. Any guess?
2: I have no idea.
1: Does it involve pickleball?
3: No. I mean, I guess you could you could use this word in a sentence about pickleball.
1: See?
2: I love pickled pig's feet more than pickleball.
1: Peter Piper, Pick Pepper.
3: Pickled would be a fun one to do. See? We'll add that. I'm going with skedaddle.
2: That's today's word?
3: Yes.
0: That's a good one for you.
3: Skedaddle.
2: But before y'all got a skedaddle.
3: Yeah.
2: Yeah.
0: I'm so proud of you. That was right.
3: You can skedaddle after the pickleballs.
1: Mm-hmm. You could.
3: When they're flying freely. You can skedaddle.
2: There's a, you know.
1: Your way out of here.
3: Your way out of here. I can skedaddle down the road.
2: Isn't there a football player that plays for the Giants named Skedaddle? No, that's Scataboo. Never mind.
3: Scataboo.
1: Close enough.
3: Yeah. I mean, close. But I thought skedaddle might be a fun one
2: it
3: to
2: is.
3: Do.
2: It is fun.
1: Can you spell it for me?
3: Hang on. Skedaddle. S-K-E. Fun fact, I won a spelling bee when I was in elementary school. I used to be an excellent speller, and now my phone has ruined me. Where's a pen?
1: I went to my daughter's second grade spelling bee contest, and I did really well.
0: We need a spelling bee. How much fun would that be?
3: Skedaddle. S-K-E-D-A-D-L-E. Skedaddle.
1: Great.
3: Check me.
1: I don't need to.
3: Is that right?
1: I'll trust you. What do you think? We talked about this earlier. I'm not going to question you.
3: You questioned me because you told me to spell it. So I want to know if it's right.
1: See, wow. I'm going to have to skedaddle down.
3: You're going to have to skedaddle back to Highland.
1: Down Main Street.
2: Yeah. Yeah. Yeah. Yeah. You gotta, yeah,
3: oh, no. It's two D's.
2: Oh, my
1: God. Oh, I missed my chance.
3: You know why? Oh, cow. I could do this because it's a whole phonics lesson. Because it's the D-L-E, you have to double the consonant.
2: Ah, yes. Miss Burns taught us that in third grade, but this is the first time it's been relevant.
1: When I've needed
2: it.
1: Third
2: grade. Yeah, 40-something years ago.
1: I'm glad I learned it then.
3: Because of the syllables. It's ski-dad-dole.
2: So it's got three. Ski-dad-dole.
3: Yes, so I learned it by clapping. Ski dad,
2: I learned about putting my fingers under my chin.
3: Yes,
1: keep it clapping. Go ahead.
3: Give
1: us that beat.
3: Ski, da, do.
2: Ski, da, do.
3: Yeah. Yep, see? So not only can you get all sorts of chamber news here,
1: mm-hmm.
3: you get music, you get grammar,
2: mm-hmm.
3: you get spelling, you learn new vocabulary.
0: You lose a few brain cells.
3: Yeah.
2: As we leave today, because it's 10:58 and 42 seconds, in honor of your trip to the Dominican Republic coming up, I'm going to play Guantanamera by the Sandpipers to carry us.
3: Thank you so much.
1: Thank
3: we
1: you.
3: Appreciate Mosaic for always sponsoring us. We are so thankful for Ben. He is going to be back with us for pickleball in August.
0: And with Leroy. We can't
3: and
0: wait.
3: With Leroy. We're so excited. Thank you. Thank you for another.
1: Thank you.
3: Chaotic and fun Wednesday.
2: All right.
0: See you next week.

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1: 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It'll be humid with an afternoon.
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3: This is Florida News Now.
4: The state plans to execute an Orange County man, Governor Ron DeSantis signing a death warrant yesterday for Dusty Ray Spencer. The 74-year-old stabbed his wife, Karen, to death in 1992. He's due to be executed by lethal injection at the end of June. A Tallahassee judge upholding Florida's newly redrawn congressional map. Democratic state leader, Representative Fentress Driscoll, was hoping for an injunction.
5: In the context of Donald Trump asking the Republicans to do just that, to help give him an unfair advantage, it just seems to me that everything about this map is illegal.
4: Republicans could get 4 seats out of the redraw. Common Cause and Equal Ground Education Fund, the plaintiffs in the case, vow to appeal. That needs to happen quickly as ballots need to be printed for the midterm primary election set for August 18th. NASA Administrator Jared Isaacman with more on the progress toward building moon bases for a long-term presence on the lunar surface.
6: We are working alongside our many international and commercial partners to leverage the incredible capabilities from commercial industry to build a moon base.
4: This comes nearly 2 months after Artemis II successfully completed its 10-day historic lap around the moon. Accused Florida State University mass shooter Phoenix Eichner making his first in-person appearance in Tallahassee. The 21-year-old faces the death penalty for the April 2025 campus rampage that killed 2 people and injured 6 others. Eichner's trial is set for October. And Tampa officials are using incentives and sanctions to cut down on water usage during the extended drought.
7: Tampa Mayor Jane Castor says the city has issued more than 400 tickets for excessive water use, up about 30% compared with the same time last year.
8: We don't want to write citations. We want everybody to abide by these restrictions.
7: Castor says residents appear to be using more water to make up for the lack of rain, but that threatens the city's available drinking water supply.
4: That's Gordon Bird with Florida's News. I'm Karen Curtis.
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1: Lots of clouds today. It'll be humid with an afternoon thunderstorm. Highs in the low 90s. A thunderstorm in spots this evening. Otherwise, some breaks in the clouds. Warm and humid with lows in the mid and upper 70s. A blanket of clouds with a couple of showers and a thunderstorm Thursday. Warm and humid with highs in the mid and upper 80s. Then Friday, cloudy and humid with a thunderstorm in the afternoon. Highs in the upper 80s to low 90s. From the Florida Weather Center, I'm meteorologist Jason Caterina.
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0: Well, doggone it, that might be the case right there. If you ever do change your mind, going to be waiting there just in case. Do a little anticipating going that direction right there. That, of course, the Forrester Sisters. You know, our pets keep our hearts pretty full, but they're also filling up our credit card statements as petflation, they call it, hits the household budget. There's a new study came out, revealed the typical American pet parent now spends an average, get this, of $2,360 a year, or about $196 a month. That's on their annual companion right there, that old pet of theirs that becomes family for sure. Now, the surge in costs, pretty much driven heavily by, you know, rising food prices and veterinary services as well. And it seems like weekly, if not daily, it seems to get more and more expensive, too. Like I'm telling you something new, huh? Keith Woodley, when you say nothing at all, just moments away.
1: Here in Hardy County, we take care of our own. Right now, a young man from our community needs that care more than ever. 19-year-old Hunter Parker is in Orlando, battling congestive heart failure. He's already faced more than most of us ever will. He's still fighting day by day, with strength and courage. His family is walking this road with him, and they shouldn't have to walk it alone. On May the 30th, from noon to 2, Vision Ace Hardware in Wauchula is hosting a barbecue fundraiser to help with medical and recovery expenses. 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If you are able, come by. If you are not, say a prayer, because this is what community looks like. 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

0: Tell you, I'd take that compliment in a heartbeat right there. No one else on earth. Ain't nothing wrong with that. Why, Nona Judd making a statement there. 102.1 The Outlaw. Weatherwise, the forecast for Hardy County. Let's get into it. Brought to us from the crew out there at Hash Plumbing. It looks like cloudy skies all day today, and boy, it's going to be a hot one for sure. Now, thunderstorm activity kicking up around 3 o'clock, and I'd say that's going to be lasting, oh gosh, into about 8 or 9 o'clock tonight. 50-50 chance around, about 2 or 3, and then pretty much in the evening time, a 70% chance of thunderstorm activity. So kind of get ready for that and prepare for it. Now, today's high, a hot 94 with 73, the overnight low. Tomorrow, cloudy skies again, afternoon thunderstorms kicking in around 4 or 5 o'clock, and then tapering off a little bit by 8 or 9 o'clock tomorrow night. Now, tomorrow's high about 89 to 90 degrees at this point. Back to it, little song about that, 99 and 44, 100% pure love. Ronnie Millsap getting us all the details. 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

0: Quite the song about them Aces, and I love the way she's singing it. Easy on the ears, and boy, easy on the eyes, too. That, of course, Susie Boggess. In a moment or two, George Strait, King George, helping us out with Blue Clear Sky. And if I can get some more for you after him, well, I'll try my bestest for sure.
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2: A Tallahassee judge upholding Florida's newly redrawn congressional map. Democratic state leader, Representative Fentress Driscoll, was hoping for an injunction.
3: In the context of Donald Trump asking the Republicans to do just that, to help give him an unfair advantage, it just seems to me that everything about this map is illegal.
2: Republicans could get 4 seats out of the redraw. Common Cause and Equal Ground Education Fund, the plaintiffs in the case, vow to appeal. That needs to happen quickly as ballots need to be printed for the midterm primary election set for August 18th. The state plans to execute an Orange County man, Governor Ron DeSantis signing a death warrant yesterday for Dusty Ray Spencer. The 74-year-old stabbed his wife Karen to death in 1992. He's due to be executed by lethal injection at the end of June. NASA Administrator Jared Isaacman with more on the progress toward building moon bases for a long-term presence on the lunar surface.
4: We are working alongside our many international and commercial partners to leverage the incredible capabilities from commercial industry to build a moon base.
2: This comes nearly 2 months after Artemis II successfully completed its 10-day historic lap around the moon. Accused Florida State University mass shooter Phoenix Eichner making his first in-person appearance in Tallahassee. The 21-year-old faces the death penalty for the April 2025 campus rampage that killed 2 people and injured 6 others. Eichner's trial is set for October. And Robert F. Kennedy Jr. making headlines again, this time for grabbing a snake. The video went viral, showing the Health and Human Services Secretary cornering 2 snakes on the patio of a Florida beachfront home owned by Dr. Oz and picking them up with his bare hands while his wife, actress Cheryl Hines, tells him to let go of them. The caption reads, "The snakes were non-venomous black racers, which are common in Florida. It's not clear what happened to the snakes." Earlier this month, Kennedy posted a photo of himself rescuing a bird at Washington Dulles Airport. With Florida's News, I'm Karen Curtis.
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7: Lots of clouds today. It'll be humid with an afternoon thunderstorm. Highs in the low 90s. A thunderstorm in spots this evening. Otherwise, some breaks in the clouds. Warm and humid with lows in the mid and upper 70s. A blanket of clouds with a couple of showers and a thunderstorm Thursday. Warm and humid with highs in the mid and upper 80s. Then Friday, cloudy and humid with a thunderstorm in the afternoon. Highs in the upper 80s to low 90s. From the Florida Weather Center, I'm meteorologist Jason Caterina.
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9: One of the organizations that keeps track of the honeybee situation since long before the colony collapsed its order problem has issued another of its annual reports. Not as bad as we have had, but it's not good. Total colony losses since all of this started, well above 40%. Let that number sink in for a moment. 40% of beekeepers have lost nearly half of all the colonized bees in this country. That's not all. Annual colony losses were up another 7%. They're not optimistic about this year. No estimate yet, but they're looking at another 10% this year. And yes, there's a lot of people working to bring these losses down, trying to improve the health of the honeybee. So, you can see, the fight goes on to save the honeybee, and it won't stop. And that's AgriView for today. Everett Griner, Southeast AgNet.
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11: From the Ag Information Network, I'm Bob Larson with your agribusiness update. Well, low water levels on the Mississippi River are increasing transportation costs for American farmers as drought conditions continue to disrupt barge traffic along one of the nation's most important agricultural shipping routes. Freight rates from St. Louis rose roughly 77% above the three-year average during recent low water periods, increasing costs for shipping to Gulf Coast export terminals. Nearly half of all U.S. grain exports travel through the Mississippi River system. And President Trump is defending Chinese purchases of U.S. farmland during his visit to Beijing. Speaking with Fox News, Trump said removing Chinese buyers from the market would negatively impact farm real estate prices. The comments marked a notable shift from Trump's earlier hardline position on Chinese ownership of U.S. agricultural land and drew renewed attention from farmers and national security advocates concerned about foreign investment in farmland near military installations. And recent studies by North Dakota State University revealed that U.S. tariffs and resulting retaliatory tariffs are driving significant economic losses for American agriculture, heavily impacting exports and raising farming costs. The study found retaliatory tariffs from China caused roughly $15 billion in annual losses for American agricultural exports. China's embargo on U.S. soybeans alone accounts for almost half the total. It's also caused significant damage to beef, poultry, and cotton exports.
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13: For the last 40 years, the Ag Information Network has been the source of news for farmers and ranchers. Yet we have never seen such an assault on farming and our food supply as we do today.

0: The U.S. Trade Representative to take immediate action against the flood of over-quota foreign sugar, devastating the livelihoods of family farmers and factory workers. American Sugar Beet Growers Association board member and Montana farmer Shane Strecker says the issue is a real threat.
1: Right now, one of our biggest issues is Tier 2 sugar, and that's just imported sugar Country X pays the tariff, you know, they can send the sugar in here instead of selling it on the open market, or the world price, I should say. And it's really flooded our market.
0: Now, in their letter, these members of Congress are asking that the Trump administration use Section 301 authorities to help investigate unfair trading practices that are disadvantaging U.S. domestic sugar producers and factory workers and take decisive action as appropriate.
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5: Welcome to the Line on Agriculture Report. This is Lori Boyer for the Ag Information Network. USDA economist Michael McConnell sums up the latest cattle on feed report released by USDA.
6: We have more animals coming into the feedlots, fewer of them leaving. And so that is how we end up with the higher inventory on May 1 versus a year ago.
5: Total cattle inventory was up 2% from last year, with 6% of cattle placements up from a year ago. Marketings were down 10% from the previous year.
6: That continues the pattern that we've seen through much of the year, where we've seen slower rate of marketings out of feedlots, as well as slower steer and heifer slaughter. But much of that is likely due to the fact that although beef prices have been increasing and seasonally have been higher than a year ago, the price for fed cattle right now has also been increasing, but at a higher rate. Margins for packers are not as strong now.
5: Due to extreme dry and drought conditions. Another trend we are starting to see in the industry that is surfacing more and more. Cattle are getting bigger, but they're also spending a lot more time on feed. For years, the industry standard was roughly 120 days on feed to finish an animal. That benchmark has shifted. Today, far more cattle are being fed out to around 190 days, a dramatic increase that reflects the push for heavier carcass weights. Producers say the longer feeding period has become more common across the industry, reshaping everything from feedlot management to market expectations. With today's Line on Agriculture Report, I'm Lori Boyer for the Ag Information Network.
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8: 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From fuel to fertilizer, farmers are facing unprecedented economic challenges. 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
9: It's time for your Southeast Regional Ag News on the Ag Information Network. I am Haley Schiff. Several familiar names from the Southeast are part of the newest class selected for the National Cotton Council's Emerging Leaders Program. Among those chosen for the 2026-27 class are producer Austin Worthington of Vienna, Georgia, merchant Diego Lizeta of Cordova, Tennessee, and producer Charles Williams of Cromwell.

0: Shepherdsville, Arkansas. National Cotton Council says the program is designed to help rising leaders better understand the structure, policy work, and global market efforts tied to the U.S. cotton industry. Participants will gain exposure to issues impacting cotton's economic future, including export market development, policy implementation, and the political process. The program also includes communications and professional development training focused on media engagement, presentation skills, and even business etiquette. The first session is going to kick off in June of this year. That'll be in Memphis and in St. Louis, followed by participation at the National Cotton Council's annual meeting and a final policy-focused session in Washington, D.C. Again, congratulations to Austin Warbington, Diego Lizeta, and Charles Williams.
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4: With the Wall Street Business Report, I'm Bill Alexander. Drivers for ride-hailing apps such as Uber and Lyft in Massachusetts became the first in the nation Tuesday to certify a union, marking a milestone in the growing effort to organize gig economy workers amid ongoing concerns over pay, expenses, and working conditions. BP has ousted its chairman over what it called serious concerns related to important governance standards, oversight, and conduct, with Albert Manifold having been appointed to the position late last year. The U.S. Supreme Court refused to intervene in a discrimination lawsuit led by former Miami Dolphins head coach Brian Flores, allowing the case to proceed toward trial. The justices rebuffed an appeal from the league, which wanted the case handled through its arbitration process rather than open court in New York. American Airlines plans to outfit more than 500 of its narrow-body aircraft with Starlink and the SpaceX unit that has made inroads with major carriers for in-flight Wi-Fi. For the Wall Street Business Report, I'm Bill Alexander in Washington.
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I was thumbing from Montgomery. I had my guitar on my back. When a stranger stopped beside me in an antique Cadillac. He was dressed like 1950, half drunk and hollow-eyed. He said, it's a long walk to Nashville, would you like to ride, son? When I sat down in the front seat, he turned on the radio. And them sad old songs coming out of them speakers was solid country gold. Then I noticed the stranger was ghost white, pale when he asked me for a light.

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Then he cried just south of Nashville, and he turned that car around. He said, "This is where you get off, boy, 'cause I'm going back to Alabama." As I stepped out of that Cadillac, I said, "Mister, many thanks." He said, "You don't have to call me Mister, Mister.

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Well, honey, me and the boys played cards all night. There wasn't

0: That story staying as solid as a rock right there. He ain't changing nothing. That's my story. Going to be sticking to it. That, of course, Colin Ray. I understand the new retirement risk survey came out, revealed that about 6 out of 10 retirees left the workforce sooner than they expected. Now, the reasons are often, you know, beyond their control. We're talking health setbacks, top on the list right there. Also followed by job dissatisfaction, a job loss and change in family situation going on right there. And we're all feeling the sting at the supermarket checkout line, too. Ain't that the truth? And a new study, new survey came out, reveals the average amount spent on a first date is now $93. And 4 in 10 respondents admit to going on a first date just to get a free meal right there. Yeah, do a little freeloading. And a quarter haven't done it yet, but, well, they say they definitely consider it.
1: 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Hi, Dr. Ron Paul here. 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

Well, that's a step up that old romantic ladder right there for sure, from a jack to a king. That, of course, Ricky Van Shelton, sounding mighty fine, doesn't matter what he's singing. Little song about Down Home, one of my all-time favorites by this group, Alabama. Getting us all the details, and Foster and Lloyd going to be waiting in the wings, I guarantee it.

0: you have it, Waylon Jennings, and some assistance right there from his buddy, the redheaded stranger, Willie Nelson, Leukenbach, Texas. And it's commonly known that, well, Waylon just did not like that song at all. He didn't like mentioning his name. And the fact was, he never even been to Leukenbach, Texas, but they said, record it, record it. It'll be a hit. Well, he gave in, and sure enough, he did. And thank goodness he did, and I'm glad Willie helped him out with that, too. Kenny Rogers and the Gambler just moments away.
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5: Green and white checkered flag is in the air. 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
10: 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We were both too tired to sleep, so we took turns of staring

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2: Florida gasoline prices are heading lower. Today's statewide average down another nickel, $4.26 a gallon. Governor DeSantis calling state lawmakers back for a long-awaited special session on property tax relief Monday.
3: DeSantis says his proposed constitutional amendment is a bottom-up approach aimed at longtime residents and better than across-the-board property tax cuts.
4: I'd rather focus on folks who are new homeowners, young people, seniors on fixed income.
3: It begins by raising the homestead exemption to $250,000, then to $500,000. Transplants would have to wait 5 years to qualify. The amendment requires 60% support in each house of the legislature and 60% of voters. Gordon Bird, Tampa.
2: Democrats reacting as a judge refuses to block Florida's new congressional map they claim heavily favors Republicans. Barry University's Sean Foreman says Debbie Wasserman Schultz is getting flack for running a District 20, which has been historically served by a black representative.
5: What she is doing is using her seniority and her clout and her political connections to jump to the top of the field in that Democratic primary.
2: Some are going as far as calling her an occupier. Five black candidates are running for the seat, including former Two Live Crew rapper Luke Campbell. Miami federal judge will decide today if a teen indicted for the Carnival cruise ship murder of his stepsister will await trial behind bars. 16-year-old Timothy Hudson faces adult federal charges of first-degree murder and aggravated sexual abuse. Prosecutors say he strangled Anna Kepner of Titusville in international waters. The government wants Hudson's house arrest order revoked immediately. Former Florida AG Pam Bondi recovering after a recent thyroid cancer diagnosis. The news comes as Bondi prepares to testify before a House committee on Friday. Meanwhile, President Trump has appointed her to a White House science and technology panel where she will help shape national artificial intelligence policy. With Florida's News, I'm Mal Lewis.

doesn't fudge on deliciousness. Our new black raspberry fudge ice cream in pints and half gallons combines black raspberry flavored ice cream with dark chocolate flavored chunks and a chocolate fudge swirl. The result is real. Taste the

0: Lots of clouds today. It'll be humid with an afternoon thunderstorm. Highs in the low 90s. A thunderstorm in spots this evening. Otherwise, some breaks in the clouds. Warm and humid with lows in the mid and upper 70s. A blanket of clouds with a couple of showers and a thunderstorm Thursday. Warm and humid with highs in the mid and upper 80s. Then Friday, cloudy and humid with a thunderstorm in the afternoon. Highs in the upper 80s to low 90s. From the Florida Weather Center, I'm meteorologist Jason Caterina.
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0: Wonderful talent right there, side by side. You cannot go wrong with their harmonies, that's for sure. Marie Osmond teaming up with her buddy Dan Seals, Meet Me in Montana. Nothing wrong with that invite for sure. I understand the coffee just scored bonus points. One study says that both regular and decaf can lift your mood, also sharpen your brain right there and chill your stress. It is all thanks to the plant compounds, not just the caffeine in it, too. Decaf, I understand, helps memory. Regular boosts on focus, too, but everyone reacts a little bit differently, right there. Still, your morning mug, well, I understand it's looking pretty heroic. You get right down to it.
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Yep, just going that direction right there over yonder where the green grass grows. That, of course, Tim McGraw helping us out. Uncle Penn on the way and a fine tune right here. If you can keep up with it, boy, you're doing pretty good. Ricky Skaggs helping us out in that department and soon to follow. Emmylou Harris for you.

0: you talk about a song, Twist Your Heart Around right there. Boy, that does mine every time I hear it. That's what it's going to take. It'll take dying to get that done. Trying to get over you. Maybe that's happened to you in your life with somebody that's come along and just kind of ripped your heart apart, too. There you go with Vince Gill and his version. Why'd you come in here looking like that? Dolly Parton with that question moments away. And see what else we can get for you right after her.
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1: This is Florida News Now.
2: Governor DeSantis is calling state lawmakers back for a long-awaited session on property tax relief Monday. Speaking in Tampa, DeSantis says his proposed constitutional amendment is a bottom-up approach aimed at longtime residents and better than across-the-board property tax cuts.
3: I'd rather focus on folks who are new homeowners, young people, seniors on fixed income.
2: He'd begin by raising the homestead exemption to $250,000, then to $500,000. Transplants would have to wait 5 years to qualify. The amendment requires 60% support in each house of the legislature and 60% of voters. Those congressional maps proposed by Governor DeSantis and passed by the legislature are staying in place for now. A circuit judge rejecting an injunction request from the League of Women Voters and other groups. The new map heavily favors Republicans based on recent election returns. A below normal hurricane season could help further a positive trend in Florida's insurance market. Patricia Bourne is a risk management professor at Florida State University. She says the industry looks stronger now, but
4: we would prefer that more insurers that have a footprint across the whole country would be writing in Florida so that they're diversified.
2: The policy count from Citizens Property Insurance down from 1.41 million in October 23 to just over 293,000 last week. Federal prosecutors asking a judge to detain a murder suspect, the stepbrother of Titusville teen Anna Kepner, charged with her sexual assault and death aboard a cruise ship, still not behind bars. The 16-year-old suspect allowed to remain free and live with a relative while he was charged as a juvenile. Muslims across Florida are celebrating the Eid al-Adha holiday today with higher security following last week's deadly attack on the Islamic Center in San Diego. With Florida's News, I'm Gordon Burke.
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7: Lots of clouds today. It'll be humid with an afternoon thunderstorm. Highs in the low 90s. A thunderstorm in spots this evening. Otherwise, some breaks in the clouds. Warm and humid with lows in the mid and upper 70s. A blanket of clouds with a couple of showers and a thunderstorm Thursday. Warm and humid with highs in the mid and upper 80s. Then Friday, cloudy and humid with a thunderstorm in the afternoon. Highs in the upper 80s to low 90s. From the Florida Weather Center, I'm meteorologist Jason Caterina.
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0: was over just like that.
1: Ooh, that's a good way to put it right there. Boom, it was over just like that. Robert Ellis Oral helping us out as we continue with the best country hits around. We'll get back to him shortly. But interesting information about Blue Moon Beer. It's actually turning blue this Friday, Saturday, and Sunday. Now, this is at quite a few bars in 30-plus U.S. markets. And what they're going to be doing is pouring a limited edition bright blue Belgian white right there. And if you can't find it around here, Molson Coors is sharing a make-at-home bright side of the moon cocktail recipe. If you want to check that out, give me a chocolate malt and I'll be happy. But a lot of folks probably go in that direction. Now, the promo plays off the fact that real blue moons aren't blue, but your beer can be, as a matter of fact.
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6: 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The Wauchula Police Department have recently received several reports from customers that have been contacted by unknown persons who are identifying themselves as representatives of the City of Wauchula Utility Department. 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The phone calls may even appear to be coming from the City of Wauchula office number. 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If in doubt, contact law enforcement immediately. 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And please share this information.
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And that's just the way that ball bounces right there. And it's life. You got to deal with it. Too gone, too long. I like the way he's putting it right there, too. Then, of course, Randy Travis. In a moment or two, back to it. Joe DiMaceda helping us out with Bye Bye. And Alabama going to be waiting in the wings for you as well.

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16: 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We've got William Byron, who will win stage number one.
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1: This is Florida News Now.
2: A new hospital is opened in Palm Beach County, Joel Malkin reports.
3: The Allen B. Miller Medical Center is the first new hospital to open in northern Palm Beach County since 1979. There's only been one other hospital available to Palm Beach Gardens residents, and the area has grown exponentially. The seven-story facility is located near the newer Alton community off Donald Ross Road, and it offers emergency care, surgical services, cardiology, and more. It also features a public green space for families of patients, and future expansions are planned. I'm Joel Malkin.
2: Democrats are crying foul as a judge refuses to block Florida's new congressional map. They claim heavily favors Republicans. Barry University's Sean Foreman says Debbie Wasserman Schultz is getting flack for running in District 20, which is historically won by an African American.
4: What she is doing is using her seniority and her clout and her political connections to jump to the top of the field in that Democratic primary.
2: Some are going as far as calling her an occupier. Five black candidates are running for the seat, including former Two Live Crew rapper Luke Campbell. Wasserman Schultz's district was split into more Republican-friendly areas. Governor DeSantis is out with his proposal for a constitutional amendment on property tax relief. He's calling the legislature back into session Monday to vote on an amendment that would at first raise the homestead exemption.
5: An initial raising of the homestead limit to $250,000 for all Florida homesteaders.
2: The governor says that would eventually go to $500,000, meaning 92% of homestead property owners would pay no property taxes. People who moved to Florida would have to live here 5 years to get the exemption. Businesses wouldn't get the phase out, but the amendment would limit how much local governments can raise those taxes. With Florida's News, I'm Reed Shepard.
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8: Lots of clouds today. It'll be humid with an afternoon thunderstorm. Highs in the low 90s. A thunderstorm in spots this evening. Otherwise, some breaks in the clouds. Warm and humid with lows in the mid and upper 70s. A blanket of clouds with a couple of showers and a thunderstorm Thursday. Warm and humid with highs in the mid and upper 80s. Then Friday, cloudy and humid with a thunderstorm in the afternoon. Highs in the upper 80s to low 90s. From the Florida Weather Center, I'm meteorologist Jason Caterina.
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He was a rabbit named Eddie. Yeah, Eddie Rabbit, and Gone Too Far. Jim West here. Hump Day Wednesday. Good afternoon. This is Clint Black and Wynonna together.

0: from the man who brought us the song, It's Only Make-Believe. There's Conway. Conway Twitty. Just don't call him that cowboy. No, don't do that. Hello there. Jim West. On the way, Dwight and Buck together with Streets of Bakersfield. We've got Alan Jackson and more.
1: Here in Hardy County, we take care of our own. Right now, a young man from our community needs that care more than ever. 19-year-old Hunter Parker is in Orlando battling congestive heart failure. He's already faced more than most of us ever will. He's still fighting day by day with strength and courage. His family is walking this road with him, and they shouldn't have to walk it alone. On May the 30th, from noon to 2, Vision Ace Hardware in Wauchula is hosting a barbecue fundraiser to help with medical and recovery expenses. 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

Well, we're about 30 days away from the final concert, the last one, the last call, the finale concert for Alan Jackson. Today's what, May 27th? On June 27th, Alan will be at the big Nissan Stadium in Nashville for the final show, sold out for months now. Luke Bryan's going to be on the bill, Eric Church, Luke Combs. We've got Miranda Lambert performing, opening up the show, Keith Urban, Lee Ann Womack. I'm sure there's others I've missed, but they're all going to be there to help send Alan Jackson off into retirement after four decades as a major country star.

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0: Sounds like the end of a letter to someone. Love me. Yeah, love me. There's Colin Ray. It's the best classic country on the radio. Yes, it is. Hump Day Wednesday. Jim West, John Michael Montgomery. Be my baby tonight. It's coming up.
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2: Florida gasoline prices are heading lower. Today's statewide average down another nickel, $4.26 a gallon. Governor DeSantis calling state lawmakers back for a long-awaited special session on property tax relief Monday.
3: DeSantis says his proposed constitutional amendment is a bottom-up approach aimed at longtime residents and better than across-the-board property tax cuts.
4: I'd rather focus on folks who are new homeowners, young people, seniors on fixed income.
3: It begins by raising the homestead exemption to $250,000, then to $500,000. Transplants would have to wait 5 years to qualify. The amendment requires 60% support in each house of the legislature and 60% of voters. Gordon Bird, Tampa.
2: Democrats reacting as a judge refuses to block Florida's new congressional map they claim heavily favors Republicans. Barry University's Sean Foreman says Debbie Wasserman Schultz is getting flack for running a District 20, which has been historically served by a black representative.
5: What she is doing is using her seniority and her clout and her political connections to jump to the top of the field in that Democratic primary.
2: Some are going as far as calling her an occupier. Five black candidates are running for the seat, including former Two Live Crew rapper Luke Campbell. Miami federal judge will decide today if a teen indicted for the Carnival cruise ship murder of his stepsister will await trial behind bars. 16-year-old Timothy Hudson faces adult federal charges of first-degree murder and aggravated sexual abuse. Prosecutors say he strangled Anna Kepner of Titusville in international waters. The government wants Hudson's house arrest order revoked immediately. Former Florida AG Pam Bondi recovering after a recent thyroid cancer diagnosis. The news comes as Bondi prepares to testify before a House committee on Friday. Meanwhile, President Trump has appointed her to a White House science and technology panel where she will help shape national artificial intelligence policy. With Florida's news, I'm Mal Lewis.
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8: Lots of clouds today. It'll be humid with an afternoon thunderstorm. Highs in the low 90s. A thunderstorm in spots this evening. Otherwise, some breaks in the clouds. Warm and humid with lows in the mid and upper 70s. A blanket of clouds with a couple of showers and a thunderstorm Thursday. Warm and humid with highs in the mid and upper 80s. Then Friday, cloudy and humid with a thunderstorm in the afternoon. Highs in the upper 80s to low 90s. From the Florida Weather Center, I'm meteorologist Jason Caterina.
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0: All right. Thank you very much.
1: Out on the road again with old Willie, and here's old Waylon, Willie's buddy, right here. And, yeah, the theme from the Dukes of Hazzard. Just a good old

0: 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Tell your friends about it and stand by for Ricochet and Alabama.
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11: Here in Hardy County, we take care of our own. 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He's already faced more than most of us ever will. 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His family is walking this road with him, and they shouldn't have to walk it alone. 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But more importantly, it's a chance to stand beside this family. If you are able, come by. If you are not, say a prayer. Because this is what community looks like. 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

Randy Owen and the boys from Alabama and Take Me Down. Coming up, some Johnny Lee and George Strait and a whole bunch more of your favorite classic country on a Hump Day Wednesday with Jim.

store beach chair, dropping limes in a Corona. But she looks back, yeah, she throws me a kiss like, honey, I sure want you. And it's 103 between her and me and only 92 in Daytona. Hey.

0: She's like a Texas tornado. Yeah, there's Tracy Lawrence. Jim West, good afternoon. Another hump day Wednesday. Looks like CMA Fest getting ready to gear up starting next week. A big four-day festival in Nashville on June the 4th. It starts out with Bailey Zimmerman and Carly Pearce on stage. Blake Shelton's going to be there as well. Let's see who else is going to be at CMA Fest. Looks like Ella Langley on the stage, of course. Tucker Wetmore, some of the current country stars that are out there. And I know that Lainey Wilson was just added to the lineup on Saturday, the 6th of June. Other folks performing include Tim McGraw, Zach Topp, great country star Zach Topp. He's a pretty traditional country. Riley Green's going to be there, Bailey Zimmerman, and Luke Bryan, just to name a few. CMA Fest starting next week. In Nashville, some of it's going to be at the Nissan Stadium.
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10: Green and white checkered flag is in the air. 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

down to Georgia. He was looking for a soul to steal. He was in a bind because he was way behind and he was willing to make a deal. When he came across this young man sawing on a fiddle and playing it hot, and the devil jumped up on a hickory stump and said, "Boy, let me tell you what. I guess you didn't know it, but I'm a fiddle player too. 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

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And he pulled the bow across the strings, and it made an evil hiss. 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
2: Governor DeSantis out with his proposal for a constitutional amendment on property tax relief. He's calling the legislature back into session Monday to vote on an amendment that would at first raise the homestead exemption.
3: An initial raising of the homestead limit to $250,000 for all Florida homesteaders.
2: DeSantis says eventually 92% of homestead property owners would pay no property taxes. The 16-year-old charged in the death of his stepsister on a Carnival cruise ship will get to stay with his uncle awaiting trial. Timothy Hudson is being tried in federal court in Miami. The judge asked a marshal to compile a list of places where Hudson can be held. He's accused of killing 18-year-old Anna Kepner of Titusville. A judge hearing last-minute attempts to keep a real estate broker from facing a trial in South Florida for causing a deadly boat accident.
4: Just days before George Pino's scheduled trial for reckless vessel homicide and manslaughter is set to go in front of a Miami-Dade jury, the defense is arguing for the case to be dismissed. They admit there was time for Pino to steer the boat packed with Lucy Fernandez and friends away from the channel marker he sped into.
5: Something distracted Mr. Pino in those last few seconds. The state doesn't know what distracted him.
4: The state arguing culpable negligence.
6: For 9 seconds, he checked out, zoned out, spaced out, passed out, I don't know what out, but he wasn't looking out.
4: If the judge doesn't dismiss the case, the defense wants it moved out of Miami-Dade because it's been so heavily publicized. Eric Rodriguez, Miami.
2: A member of student government at Florida Atlantic University is arrested for allegedly traveling to meet a minor for sex. 21-year-old Kristen Walden of Boynton Beach faces charges and impeachment. Two members of President Trump's cabinet go snake hunting in Florida over the weekend. Health Secretary Robert F. Kennedy Jr. wrangled two of them from the patio of Medicare Administrator Dr. Mehmet Oz. The snakes were black racers. With Florida's news, I'm Gordon Burr.
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9: Lots of clouds today. It'll be humid with an afternoon thunderstorm. Highs in the low 90s. A thunderstorm in spots this evening. Otherwise, some breaks in the clouds. Warm and humid with lows in the mid and upper 70s. A blanket of clouds with a couple of showers and a thunderstorm Thursday. Warm and humid with highs in the mid and upper 80s. Then Friday, cloudy and humid with a thunderstorm in the afternoon. Highs in the upper 80s to low 90s. From the Florida Weather Center, I'm meteorologist Jason Caterina.
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Yeah, those guys have been at it in the music business now for 50 years. Yeah, starting in 1975. A little over 50, I guess, now. Bellamy Brothers, Howard and David, and Sugar Daddy. It's Jim West, classic country on the radio with Mr. Jackson.

0: Oh, it's the country music you grew up with, and all your favorite classic country lives here. There's Earl Thomas Conley. On the way, some Dolly, 9 to 5 with Dolly Parton, of course. And stand by for Joe D. Messina as well.
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0: It was most likely her best-known song. It's Joe DiMassina, Heads Carolina, Tails California. Well, her brand-new album, Bridges, is out. 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
1: Ross Chastain believes that competing at Charlotte over the weekend helped begin the healing process following the shocking death of Kyle Busch Thursday. Running and winning the NASCAR O'Reilly Auto Parts Series race Saturday allowed him to come to grips with his grief.
6: Racing felt good. I read this quote a long time ago after a different tragedy, and it quote was, "Our country can't heal until sports get going again." And that was ringing in my head. Walking into the track yesterday, getting in the truck last night and not getting going made it even tougher. And then getting going in the car tonight, like the first lap we came around, I'm like in the middle of the pack, racing just around cars. And I was like, this is the start of healing through this.
1: I'm Susie Armstrong. 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

0: It's all your favorite classic country playing right here, all in one place, this incredible radio station. Thank you for listening. It's Reba McEntire. Night the lights went out in Georgia. Hey, I'm Jim. Stand by for some Sawyer Brown.
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5: Here in Hardy County, we take care of our own. 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His family is walking this road with him, and they shouldn't have to walk it alone. 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